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0: Melbourne and the Peninsula's best music 3MP, there's Marvin Gaye. Sad to hear a seal believed to be the popular Sammy has been found dead at Coral Beach, Mornington. The news devastating to locals who delighted in Sammy's antics, including sunbaking on local roads. While the seal hasn't been positively confirmed as Sammy at this stage, a Zoos Victoria spokesperson says there's a strong likelihood, sadly, that the seal is indeed the famed Sammy. Today, becoming sunny, 21 the City Peninsula, and Geelong tomorrow sunny with a top of 22. Greece is the word when we hear Frankie Valli next.
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3: Fair bit of traffic building due to a collision southbound through Derrimut on Robinson's Road, just south of the Deer Park bypass. Otherwise, a crash at Mill Park yet to be cleared. Plenty Road southbound at Child's Road. In Carrum Downs, a collision Frankston-Dandenong Road east of the Mornington Peninsula Freeway, which remains closed citybound between the Murradock Highway and Bungale Road. Take the Murradock Highway until June 8. If you see anything on the roads, call it in on 1300 595 937. 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I'm Mike, and that's the latest traffic on 3MP.
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0: Melbourne and the Peninsula's best music, 3MP and Billy Ocean. And just as you leave your dreams early this Sunday morning, or perhaps jump into the car to head off to a nice breakfast out somewhere or maybe visit the kids, turn on 3MP's Sunday Morning 60s with Gareth McRae. Now, I can really imagine with Gareth's beautiful moustache getting into leathers when he plays this one. Steppenwolf's Born to be Wild. What a classic. Just after 9 o'clock this Sunday morning, Gareth will play this and all the 60s you love on Sunday Morning 60s. 6 till 10 this and every Sunday here on 3MP. News, sport, weather and traffic coming up next at 11, then Chicago.
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10: 16 degrees in Melbourne, sunny at top today, 21, 11 o'clock. Good morning. I'm David Armstrong. Coles is facing millions of dollars in fines after a judge ruled it misled customers with its Down Down discount campaign. The ACCC took action against the supermarket giant, arguing they had raised prices for a short time before promoting a significant saving to customers. A federal court justice has found while the price increases weren't artificially high, the promised discount was misleading because the sample products had not been sold for that price for long enough. The Prime Minister says breaking an election promise is not something he does lightly after winding back capital gains and negative gearing incentives. Anthony Albanese believes the move will boost housing supply. The opposition will tonight deliver its budget reply, vowing to link the immigration rate to new migrants. Mr. Albanese says the Liberals are just dog whistling while his government's working to make things fairer.
11: We certainly don't do these things lightly, but we're also not going to have a circumstance where we know that something simply isn't working increasingly. Then the risk there is that younger generations simply get cut out.
10: A crime scene's been set up at Reservoir, where a beauty salon has been set alight in the early hours. Police say a projectile was thrown through the front window of a laser clinic on Edward Street just after 5:30. Then a fire was lit inside. The offenders fled in a vehicle before a witness extinguished that fire. Another 90,000 tonnes of fertiliser has been secured to help Australian farmers and producers. The federal government's underwritten three shipments. It builds on the 250,000-tonne purchase that was locked in with Indonesia last month. Donald Trump has touched down in Beijing for a summit with his Chinese counterpart. Nine's Lauren Tomasi says several top US executives are with him.
12: One of the people behind him in this contingent was Elon Musk, the former first buddy, I guess we called him, and I guess they've reunited at least for now. Donald Trump's taking more than a dozen of these big American CEOs. That includes Apple's Tim Cook, the CEO of NVIDIA. And Donald Trump says the first thing he'll be asking Xi Jinping is to open up China, to these American companies.
10: WhatsApp's introducing a new security measure which will encrypt the conversations users have with its artificial intelligence facility. The company says people ask AI about subjects such as health, finance and relationships, and they would want those discussions to be kept secret. However, critics warn the secrecy means companies can't be exposed or held accountable if their AI gives advice which leads to harm. In finance, the All Ordinaries up 11 points, our dollar 72.58 US.
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10: Western Bulldogs coach Luke Beveridge is taking a cautious approach to Carlton, with Josh Fraser coaching for the first time. The Dogs beat Melbourne last year in the game after Simon Goodwin was sacked as coach. Beveridge says it's shaping up as an even matchup, regardless of who's coaching.
13: How they motivate themselves going to this game, whether they do anything differently, you know, that'll be the thing that will be intriguing. They've got a systematic approach to the game that you can't all automatically flip on its head, but you can have different game plans, different personnel doing different things. And
10: John Longmire, Ken Hinckley and Adam Simpson, all still in the race for the Carlton coaching job, all saying they'll need to take their time to consider their position. And Man City's defeated Crystal Palace 3-0, cuts Arsenal's lead to 2 points on top of the Premier League table. That's the latest news and sport.
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15: Reports of a collision in Truganina, Robinson's Road southbound just after the Deer Park bypass. Nearby, heavy delays on Boundary Road eastbound before the Ring Road. Reports of a crash in Oakley East, Dandenong Road citybound before Clayton Road. Next door, Monash Freeway, it's slow citybound from Springvale Road to Blackburn Road. And if you see anything on the roads, call it in on 1300 595 937. 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Investing carries risk. I'm Mike, and that's the latest traffic on 3MP.
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8: 3MP weather.
10: A mostly sunny day ahead, a top of 21 degrees. Tomorrow, sunny, 22. On Saturday, possible late showers, 22. And on Sunday, showers, 20. Monday, there'll be showers, 19. Tuesday, more showers forecast, 18. And on Wednesday, a shower or two, a top of 17 degrees. On the bays, variable winds to 10 knots, waves below a metre, and currently it's 16 degrees.
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0: Melbourne and the Peninsula's best music 3MP with Elton and Tiny Dancer. Did you know fish don't get sunburned? I hadn't thought about it, but it is a fact. And Chinese researchers are hoping that a compound found in fish eggs, which helps fish avoid getting sunburned, might help provide us some new sunscreen options, with the compound currently being developed showing promise in early UV protection trials. Fish eggs. Who would have thought? Becoming sunny today, 21 the City Peninsula and Geelong, and then tomorrow sunny with a top of 22. 1927, If I Could, coming up next.
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3: We have reports of a crash in Truganina, Robinson's Road southbound just at the Deer Park bypass. Otherwise, still heavy delays on Boundary Road eastbound before the Ring Road. Major arterials, Hume Freeway a little bit slow outbound passing Cooper Street, the reasons of which are obscure. The Monash Freeway is continuing to build citybound just from Clyde Road in Berwick through Narre Warren. And the Mornington Peninsula Freeway is a touch under speed passing Eastlink heading citybound. Reminder of works on the Mornington Peninsula Freeway, it is closed citybound between the Murdoch Highway and Bungau Road. Try Daniel's famously good donuts like Dubai style chock. Well, delicious mouthwatering Daniel's donuts are now only as far as your nearest 7-Eleven. I'm Mike and that's the latest traffic on 3MP.
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0: Melbourne and the Peninsula's best music, 3MP, Hearts. 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Almost noon, latest 3MP news, sport, weather and traffic coming up. Then Bayside News with Jade. And then Neil Diamond kicks off what's sure to be a terrific afternoon with Julie Streeny.
1: Martin Luther King was shot and was killed tonight in Memphis.

0: favourites with Gareth McRae. Papa says he loves Sunday morning 60s from 6 till 10 every Sunday. Sunday morning 60s. Melbourne and the Peninsula's best music. 3MP.
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6: 19 degrees in Melbourne, sunny tomorrow, a top of 22. It's 12 midday. Good afternoon, I'm Stephanie Wackluig. Victoria's Attorney General doesn't believe a teenage girl not being prosecuted due to her age over a two-month crime spree will lead to other teens committing crimes, assuming they'll get off. A 14-year-old girl who had been in residential care has walked free with a clear record after the prosecution withdrew 109 charges in the Children's Court. The offences, while on bail, included anti-Semitic attacks and mowing down a cyclist. Her lawyer had indicated he would argue she was too young to know her actions were wrong. Sonia Kilkenny says determining whether someone is criminally responsible is not always black or white.
7: In some cases, yes, you will be responsible for those actions. In other cases, you may not be, because every matter is different. With every victim, with every offender, we are talking about different circumstances, which is why it is so important not to pull out individual cases, but look to the system as a whole.
6: Coles has lost a landmark court case over misleading shoppers on discount prices. Kiara Parker reports.
8: The consumer watchdog sued Coles, alleging it misled shoppers with fake discounts on 245 common household items as part of its Down Down promotional campaign between February 2022 and May 2023. A judge has found that in 13 of the 14 sample products submitted, the discount was not genuine and would have misled an ordinary customer. The federal court heard Coles did not sell products at a higher price for at least 12 weeks before discounting them. The judgment could lead to significant penalties for the supermarket giant. The case will return to court next month. Justice Michael O'Brien will also rule on a similar case against Woolworths at a later date. Kiara Parker reporting.
6: A body has been found in waters off Sorrento. A man who was yet to be formally identified was pulled from the ocean just after 10 last night. Police will investigate whether he was fishing earlier. Well, a man has been tasered by police during an arrest in Flemington. Madeline Burke reports.
9: Multiple callers to 000 last night reported seeing a Subaru WRX being driven on its rims, driving erratically through a number of suburbs and running a red light. The Subaru was eventually boxed in on Clarence Street Street in Flemington, where the driver tried to flee, crashing into several parked cars before he was tasered and taken into custody. Cash, drugs, a taser, OC spray, a baton and a jerry can were seized during a search of the man and the vehicle. The 31-year-old was taken to hospital under police guard. Investigators say the incident is not linked to Operation Eclipse. Madeleine Burke, Melbourne.
6: The opposition will announce a major welfare overhaul as part of its budget reply to be delivered tonight. Federal politics editor Michael Packey.
10: Angus Taylor will fly a number of kites in his first budget reply as Liberal leader. It's an attempt to get the coalition back on the political map and stop its vote bleeding to One Nation. Mr. Taylor will announce welfare payments, including the NDIS, would be restricted to Australian citizens. It means permanent residents, many who are waiting to become citizens and contribute to the nation's wealth, would miss out. Mr. Taylor argues the policy is fair, claiming migrants can still access the public hospital system.
11: And that's why health is not part of this.
10: Greens Senator David Shoebridge is accusing the opposition of no more than a dog whistle.
12: This is an extraordinarily unprecedented move.
10: Mr. Taylor will also use his speech to announce that he would automatically index tax brackets to inflation in a bid to ease cost of living pressure. Michael Packey, Canberra.
6: It's been revealed older Victorians will have to wait an average of 12 months to get a home care package and 396 days for a bed. There was no extra support in Tuesday's budget, with the government funding 5,000 new beds a year nationally, roughly half of demand. In finance, the All Ords down 19 points, the dollar buying 72 US cents.
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6: The Western Bulldogs will continue to manage Barkis Puntempelli through matches with his knee injury. Dogs coach Luke Beveridge says it's bothered the captain in recent weeks, but he is on the mend.
13: He's set an example, playing under more than discomfort. Ed Richards, you know, the other week as well. Aaron Norton in recent times.
6: Brian Myers is one of four inclusions for the Cats as they launch round 10 against the Lions at the Gabba tonight. Sam Marshall returns for his first game since the Lions' grand final win. Premiership coaches John Longmire and Adam Simpson are weighing up whether to go for the vacant Carlton job. And at the NBA playoffs, Detroit leads Cleveland 73-71 during the third quarter of Game 5, their series locked at 2-all. It's 12:05. A crime scene has been set up in Reservoir, where a beauty salon has been set alight early this morning. Police say a projectile was thrown through the front window of the laser clinic on Edwards Street just after 5:30, then a fire was lit inside. The offenders fled in a vehicle before a witness extinguished the flames. British Prime Minister Keir Starmer is facing an unprecedented push to oust him from the top job by his own MPs. Nine's Europe correspondent Josh Bavis reports.
14: At the start of a new parliamentary session in Westminster, the King has delivered a speech in the House of Lords promising his government will stand strong in a dangerous and volatile world. But behind the scenes, some high-ranking members of Prime Minister Keir Starmer's own team are actively pushing for his removal. Around 90 of the more than 400 Labour members of British Parliament have called on him to quit. It follows the party's terrible results last week, where it lost almost 1,500 councillors in local elections across England. Some within the party have suggested 43-year-old Health Secretary Wes Streeting will resign within hours and launch his own leadership challenge. Josh Bavis, London.
6: Returning to sport, Manchester City has kept its English Premier League title hopes alive with a 3-0 win over Crystal Palace at home. The Citizens sit 2 points behind table-toppers Arsenal with 2 games left to play. Ex-Australian cricketer Marcus North has become the first foreigner to be named England men's new national selector. And six Australians, Cameron Smith and Minwoo Lee, will tee off at the US PGA Championship in Pennsylvania tonight. That's the latest news and sport.
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15: Hello, I'm Jade Egan. Mornington Peninsula Shire's priority list for missing footpaths reveals both the scale of demand across the region and the costs of delivering pedestrian infrastructure. Council figures show that basic footpath construction in areas with minimal obstacles and no drainage or curbing required starts at $540 per metre for a 1.5 metre wide path. Two Mornington Peninsula homelessness services have welcomed a $500,000 Liberal Party election pledge, but say ongoing operational funding remains the more urgent need. Liberal candidate for Nepean Anthony Marsh announced that an elected Liberals and Nationals government would provide $250,000 to Fusion Mornington Peninsula and $250,000 to Southern Peninsula community support. And a seal, often seen on Victoria's Mornington Peninsula and dubbed Sammy by the community, is believed to have died. Authorities say they cannot confirm its identity through DNA testing, but services have welcomed a $500,000 Liberal Party election pledge, but say ongoing operational funding remains the more urgent need. Liberal candidate for Nepean Anthony Marsh announced that an elected Liberals and Nationals government would provide $250,000 to Fusion Mornington Peninsula and $250,000 to Southern Peninsula community support. And a seal, often seen on Victoria's Mornington Peninsula and dubbed Sammy by the community, is believed to have died. Authorities say they cannot confirm its identity through DNA testing, but there's a strong likelihood the dead seal is Sammy. That's the latest Bayside News on 3MP.
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17: Good afternoon. Ongoing works continue on Peninsula Link. It remains closed city bound between the Muradak Highway and Bungar Road till 5pm Monday, June 8. Take the Muradak Highway instead. On the Monash Freeway, some minor delays outbound passing the Princess Highway. In Pakenham, a crash on McGregor Road south of the Princess Highway, delays in both directions. There's works currently underway on the Tuller Freeway in Mount after the Ring Road. They're in the left-hand lane with speed set back to 40 km. Ready to play by your own rules? Powerball's massive $20 million draw is on tonight. 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I'm Chris, and that's the latest traffic on 3MP.
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4: 3MP weather.
6: Sunny tomorrow, a top of 22 after an overnight low of 11. Saturday, possible late showers and 22. Sunday, showers, a top of 20. Monday, showers and 19. Tuesday, showers, a top of 18 degrees. Wednesday, a shower or two and 17. On the bays, variable winds around 10 knots, waves below 1 metre. Shower or two and 17. On the bays, variable winds around 10 knots, waves below 1 metre. Currently in Melbourne, it's 19 degrees.
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0: Melbourne and the Peninsula's Best Music 3MP with Julie Strini on this Thursday afternoon. The Bee Gees, well, the 70th Eurovision Song Contest underway in Vienna, Austria. And our Delta is our representative with this song, Eclipse. Look at it all. I think I've worked it all out with time differences and hoo-ha, hoo-ha. She's performing tomorrow, part of semi-final two. It kicks off at 5 o'clock in the morning, but she's 11th. So we could probably see her live tomorrow morning around 6:30 a.m. But the primetime replay will be of semi-final two Saturday night on SBS at 7:30. And the grand final primetime replay is Sunday night at 7:30. All right, this is a question I think everybody knows the answer to. Who won the Eurovision Song Contest in 1974 representing Sweden? We've got them in soon. I burn
1: for you. 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

0: Melbourne and the Peninsula's best music, 3MP with the Pretenders. Well, the writer of this song was playing it to Jackson Browne when Glenn Frey of the Eagles heard it and decided it would be a perfect fit for his brand new band, and it featured on their self-titled debut album. It's in soon. 'Cause I gotta be. This hit from Fergal Sharkey was written by Maria McKee of Show Me Heaven fame. And if John Farnham ever sung this to me, I would absolutely melt. But all those great hits on the way for you soon. Let's get you up to date at 1 o'clock with 3MP News Headlines.
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0: 19 degrees in Melbourne, sunny tomorrow, a top of 22. It's 1 o'clock. Good afternoon, I'm Stephanie Wackluig. Advocates are supportive of a decision to withdraw 109 charges against a teenage girl accused of carrying out a two-month crime spree, including anti-Semitic attacks and mowing down a cyclist while on bail. The 14-year-old, who'd been in residential care, has walked free with a clear record after the prosecution withdrew the entire case in the Children's Court. Dr. Catherine Daly from RMIT University says the girl needs help, not incarceration.
8: But it doesn't preclude them from putting in care and control orders. So it does prevent a long-term criminal conviction, which is the same for all minor offending, you know, when it's a child. But there's other options that can be applied.
0: Coles is facing a significant penalty after a court ruled against the supermarket giant over misleading discounts. The consumer watchdog took action, arguing they had raised prices for a short time before offering discounts through the Down Down price promotion. A judge has ruled while the price rises weren't artificial, they hadn't been in place long enough before being used to show savings under the promotion. ACCC chairperson Gina Cass-Godleet says it is a reminder to all businesses.
9: It is very timely for all retailers, particularly as we lead up to end of financial year sales, to ensure that they make accurate pricing and discount claims.
0: A judgment will be handed down in a similar case against Woolworths at a later date. Police have tasered a man after a wild driving incident involving a Subaru WRX being driven on its rims. A jerry can was found inside the car before the driver was tasered after allegedly trying to flee and crashing into parked cars in Flemington. Cash, drugs, a taser, OC spray and a baton were seized during a search of the man and the vehicle. The 31-year-old driver was taken to hospital under police guard. Police say his arrest is not linked to Operation Eclipse. Permanent residents would not be able to access welfare benefits or the NDIS if they're not Australian citizens. Opposition leader Angus Taylor will outline the policy in his budget reply tonight. He says permanent residents would still get access to health services but no other benefits. Greens Senator David Troubridge says it's an inherently unfair policy because most contribute to the tax system.
10: Permanent residents have higher employment rates than the rest of us. They are literally the people keeping this country running in many cases. And I know permanent residents who have been here for maybe 10, 20 or 30 years. There's reasons why they retain their citizenship, to keep connections with country and friends, to be able to travel.
0: In finance, the All Ords down 19 points, the dollar buying 72 US cents.
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0: The AFL has released times and dates for matches in rounds 16 to 22 of the season. Sydney and Geelong are the big winners, getting four primetime Thursday or Friday matches each. North Melbourne returns to primetime football, allocated its first Friday night fixture in Melbourne since 2019. Essendon has stopped short of confirming an immediate recall for Ben Mackay. The key defender was dropped to the VFL last week amid a dip in form. Coach Brad Scott says he responded well.
11: Yeah, he played very well with a bit of freedom. We felt it was best for Ben to go back and regain some form and belief in the VFL, and he played very well. And
12: is 1 week enough to be able to build that confidence and belief back, do you think?
11: We haven't made that decision yet.
0: That's the latest news and sport.
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14: Good afternoon. Ongoing works continue on Peninsula Link. It remains closed city bound between the Murdoch Highway and Bungar Road till 5 p.m. Monday, June 8. Take the Murdoch Highway instead. There's reports of a crash in Oakley East on Clayton Road, north of the Princess Highway, delays in both directions. A crash in Campbellfield, Sydney Road in Mount Marnie's Road, two right-hand lanes are blocked there. And works continue on the Tello Freeway inbound after the Ring Road. They're in the left-hand lane. It's also slow outbound at Mickleham Road. 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I'm Chris, and that's the latest traffic on 3MP.
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1: 3MP weather.
0: Sunny tomorrow, a top of 22 after an overnight low of 11. Saturday, possible late showers and 22. Sunday, showers, a top of 20. Monday, showers and 19. Tuesday, showers, a top of 18 degrees. Wednesday, a shower or two and 17. On the bays, variable winds around 10 knots, waves below 1 metre. Currently in Melbourne, it's 19 degrees.
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0: Melbourne and the Peninsula's best music, 3MP with Phil Collins. Afternoons with Julie Streeny, and the conditions staying pretty nice too. Tomorrow sunny and 22, Saturday partly cloudy. I might get a shower late in the day, but still reaching a top of 22 degrees. And we've got showers on Sunday up to 15 millimetres and 18, and some wet stuff around to start next week. Maybe a drop or two tonight at the Gabba for the grand final replay as round 10 of AFL action gets underway between Brizzy and Geelong Friday night. Great clash, Sydney and Collingwood. And a few other big games across the weekend. Melbourne Hawks, Blues Dogs, St Kilda Richmond. Round 10, here we go. And back into Melbourne and the Peninsula's best music with Bob Marley and the Wailers. One Love up next.
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0: Melbourne and the Peninsula's best music, 3MP with John Waite. 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We'll be there too with on-air giveaways. I think there's something for everyone as you fall in love with Mornington Central from 11 till 7:30 both this Saturday and Sunday. We love a bit of Alicia Bridges. She wanted to be a rock singer, but then of course she's known for this. Just a big disco queen. James Taylor's on the way soon too.
1: Gone to Carolina in my mind.
0: And the very infectious Ronan Keating. 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
11: 22 degrees in Melbourne, sunny tomorrow, a top of 22. It's 2 o'clock. Good afternoon, I'm Stephanie Wackluig. The state opposition says a Melbourne teenager no longer being prosecuted due to her age over alleged crimes, including anti-Semitic attacks and mowing down a cyclist while on bail, proves the justice system is broken. The 14-year-old girl who lived in residential care has walked free with a clear record after the prosecution withdrew 109 charges. Her lawyer had indicated he would argue she was too young to know her actions were wrong. Deputy Opposition Leader David Southwick says Victorians will be appalled.
12: For that person to be able to Google the punishment but be too young to fit the punishment is completely ridiculous. Literally giving the finger to the justice system. Our justice system is broken and this is another example of it.
11: A judge has ruled Coles misled customers with some of its down discounts. The ACCC took action against the supermarket giant, arguing they had raised prices for a short time before promoting a significant saving to customers. The federal court justice found while the price increases weren't artificially high, the promised discount was misleading because the sample products hadn't been sold for that price for long enough. There are calls for bollards to be installed after a car accidentally ploughed into an outdoor cafe in Watsonia. Two women were injured in the incident yesterday afternoon. The driver won't face charges. Independent Senator Tammy Tyrrell has decided to join the Labor Party, giving the government 30 seats in the upper house of federal parliament. The senator had been a member of the Jackie Lambie network before falling out with Senator Lambie in 2024. The Prime Minister has praised the senator's advocacy across a number of issues and believes she will be an important addition to the Labor team. Well, the Dacos and Ablett families have gone head-to-head once again, this time for the common cause of taming the beast. Eddie Summerfield reports.
13: A commercial-sized bin full of ice in a Bunnings car park. AFL legends Peter Dacos and Gary Ablett Jr. with footies in hand kick the ball in more than the other master. The other gets dunked. And Ablett snapping two in a row to snatch a 2-1 victory.
14: Definitely set up. I mean, have a look who they've put me up against.
13: Dacos cold, but all for a good cause.
14: Neil was a huge part of our football life. He's not doing it for himself. He's doing it for others.
13: On the field, it's go time for sons Nick and Josh against the Swans tomorrow. The Pies 10th on the ladder and on the brink of the season falling apart.
14: You know, it'd be nice to be playing your very best football now.
13: Today's family competition, part of the build-up to Big Freeze at the G, raising money to fight MND. Proceeds from sausages sold at Bunnings nationally on Saturday, going to the cause. Eddie Summerfield, Port Melbourne.
11: In finance, the All Odds down 31 points, the dollar 72 US cents.
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11: North Melbourne has earned a long-awaited return to prime time in the back half of the AFL season. The Kangaroos handed their first Friday night game in Melbourne since 2019, rewarded for a sharp rise in form. AFL fixture boss Josh Ballas says the league wanted to recognise the Roos' improvement.
15: Look, they've had some great games this year, some wins on the board and some very competitive games. And so there's enough there. I think they'll be, at the very least, competing for a wildcard spot. So that'll be an exciting close to the season.
11: Sydney and Geelong lead the competition for Thursday and Friday night appearances between round 16 and 22. Meantime, traditional powerhouses Carlton and Essendon have been pushed out of prime time as both clubs sit in the bottom four. That's the latest news and sport.
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18: Good afternoon. There's ongoing works on Peninsula Link. It remains closed city bound between the Murdoch Highway and Bungar Road till 5 p.m. Monday, June 8. Take the Murdoch Highway instead. On the Monash Freeway, a crash outbound before Clyde Road. The left-hand lane closed with speed back to 40. In Frankston, a crash on Gulf Links Road outside the primary school, delays in both directions. And in Lyndhurst, watch out for a crash on Thompson's Road at the Western Port Highway. Anytime Fitness is celebrating their 18th birthday, so it's time to hit the club. 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I'm Chris, and that's the latest traffic on 3MP.
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17: 3MP weather.
11: Sunny tomorrow, a top of 22 after an overnight low of 11. Saturday, possible late showers and 22. Sunday, showers, a top of 20. Monday, showers and 19. Tuesday, showers, a top of 18 degrees. Wednesday, a shower or two and 17. On the bays, variable winds around 10 knots, waves below 1 metre. Currently in Melbourne, it's 19 degrees.
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0: Melbourne and the Peninsula's best music, 3MP. Afternoons with Julie Streeney, Lionel Richie and the Commodores, just taking it easy. I don't have a problem with that, although it's a Friday tomorrow, big day, wrapping up another big working week, and we've got the best start to it. 3MP's 9 at 9 with the unmistakable sound of ELO. And what a voice, James Taylor. Harrison will feature this track as well. Are you pulling the theme together? 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

0: Melbourne and the Peninsula's best music 3MP with another Canadian crooner right there, Bryan Adams. Well, Frankston's Southside Festival continues and wraps up this weekend. Check out their website for full program and all the activities on offer. Well, Jim Steinman's theatrics are all over this one from Bonnie Tyler.
1: There's nothing I can do. Total eclipse of the
0: heart. Yeah, on the way soon to Laura Branigan, the English version of this Italian hit. And Paul McCartney wrote this song to comfort John's son Julian during his parents' divorce. Hey Jules became...
2: Hey Jude.
0: Yeah, the Beatles on the way soon too. Gotta love that. We'll be singing along to that and more after your national news headlines, and we'll get you all up to date with Bayside News too.
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12: -22 degrees in Melbourne, sunny tomorrow, a top of 22. It's 3 o'clock. Good afternoon, I'm Stephanie Wackleweek. A Melbourne teenager accused of a two-month crime spree, including anti-Semitic attacks and mowing down a cyclist while on bail, will no longer be prosecuted due to her age. The 14-year-old girl has walked free with a clear record after the prosecution withdrew 109 charges, her lawyer indicating he would argue she was too young to know her actions were wrong. Attorney General Sonia Kilkenny warns other teenagers should not assume they would also get off.
13: The message to all children out there is that they should never assume that, because we have introduced now very tough consequences for young offenders, and we have also toughened our bail laws, and we know all of this is working. The data is telling us, and no young person out there should think that they are immune.
12: Investigations are continuing into the firebombing of a Reservoir Laser Clinic. The front windows of the business were smashed before it was set alight. Two people were seen fleeing Edward Street around 5:30 this morning. One Nation leader Pauline Hanson has accused the opposition of ripping off another of her policies. Liberal leader Angus Taylor will announce a major welfare crackdown as part of its budget reply speech. If the coalition is elected, welfare benefits, including the NDIS, would be restricted to Australian citizens only. Senator Hanson says this is her idea.
5: The difference is that Angus Taylor has no vision for the future, and that's why he's picking up One Nation's policies. I'm the only one that's been speaking about vision for the future. I have been consistent for the past 30 years.
12: A repatriation flight carrying six passengers to Australia from a hantavirus-hit cruise ship will arrive in Perth tomorrow. The Department of Foreign Affairs and Trade has now secured the plane, crew and the necessary compliances for the flight, and the plane will take off from the Netherlands around 5:30 this afternoon. Peter Dacos says Neil Danaher is an inspiration, throwing his support behind the Big Freeze. He joined Gary Ablett Jr. this morning for a kicking competition ahead of a national fundraiser from Bunnings Sausage Sizzles this weekend to fight MND. The Collingwood great says it's a worthy cause.
14: If it doesn't directly affect you now, it will down the track. And I think if you look how far we've come with it, I mean, I think it's really important. There are, you know, not just this, there are a lot of conditions that people suffer by. But I think what we've come to understand is I think it's more the awareness that Neil's created around it as well.
12: In finance, the All Ords up 22 points, the dollar buying 72 US cents.
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12: The AFL is defending its decision to drip-feed the fixture throughout the season, heading into round 10. Dates and times for rounds 16 to 22 have only just been locked in. Fixture boss Josh Bowler says the league understands the frustration but insists flexibility helps deliver better matchups.
15: The fans tell us they want the best games in Thursdays and Friday nights, so the floating fixture tries to balance giving enough notice for fans who want to book travel, but also making sure we are getting those best games on the Thursdays and Friday nights, the ones that will have consequence come finals time and make for an exciting finish to the season.
12: Essendon and Carlton have been snubbed from prime time, while Sydney and Geelong received four Thursday or Friday games each. Rory McIlroy has shrugged off fitness concerns ahead of the PGA Championship, despite cutting short a practice round due to a toe injury. And at the NBA playoffs, the Cavaliers have beaten the Pistons in overtime to take a 3-2 series lead. That's the latest news and sport.
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16: Hello, I'm Jade Egan. Two Mornington Peninsula homelessness services have welcomed a $500,000 Liberal Party election pledge, but say ongoing operational funding remains the more urgent need. Liberal candidate for Nepean, Anthony Marsh, announced that an elected Liberal and Nationals government would provide $250,000 to Fusion Mornington Peninsula and $250,000 to Southern Peninsula community support. Extra bus services will be scheduled across Frankston, with money for the expansion set aside in the state government's annual budget. Karam MP Sonia Kilkenny wrote on social media that in a big win for our community, we're getting a bus service to link Karam Downs and Skye with the Carangal Hub Shopping Centre. And a hard-working Frankston man has received the ultimate early birthday surprise, waking to a life-changing call revealing he'd won $4.8 million in the Set for Life game. The victorious Victorian held the only Division 1 winning entry nationally in Set for Life on Monday. He can look forward to a dreamy $4.8 million paid in monthly instalments of $20,000 for the next 20 years. And that's the latest Bayside News on 3MP.
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18: Good afternoon. Ongoing works continue on Peninsula Link. It remains closed city-bound between the Murdoch Highway and Bungar Road till 5pm Monday, June 8. Take the Murdoch Highway instead. It's also starting to slow southbound passing Thames Promenade. There's a broken down truck on the Monash Freeway inbound before Warragul Road. It's in the left-hand emergency lane with speed back to 40. In Frankston, a crash on Golf Links Road outside the primary school delays in both directions. 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Powerball's massive $20 million draw is on tonight. 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I'm Chris, and that's the latest traffic on 3MP.
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4: 3MP weather.
12: Sunny tomorrow, a top of 22 after an overnight low of 11. Saturday, possible late showers and 22. Sunday, showers, a top of 20. Monday, showers and 19. Tuesday, showers, a top of 18 degrees. Wednesday, a shower or two and 17. On the bays, variable winds around 10 knots, waves below 1 metre. Currently in Melbourne, it's 19 degrees.
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0: Melbourne and the Peninsula's best music 3MP with Julie Streeney and Linda Ronstadt. It's not so easy, our impossible question with Dave Ferguson on the breakfast program. This is this morning's question.
1: Here goes. How high would you need to count before you would use the letter A in the English language spelling of a whole number? How high would you need to count before you'd use the letter A in the English language spelling of a whole number? I don't know about these.
0: Oh,
1: I think that's a tough assignment.
0: Okay, 1, 2, 3, 4, 5, 6, 7, 8, 9, 10. No, there's no A's there. Teens, no. 20s, 30, no. Let me have a look at the end. 1,000. I would have never got there. I was trying hard, but 1,000 would be the answer to that impossible question. Back again tomorrow morning. Dave Ferguson with a breakfast program, the best way to start your day. And Cliff Richards wired for sound next.
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4: Good afternoon. Works continue on Peninsula Link. It remains closed city bound between the Moorvac Highway and Bungar Road till 5 p.m. Monday, June 8. Take the Moorvac Highway instead. It's also slowing southbound from Springvale Road past Thames Promenade. A broken down track on the Monash Freeway inbound before Warragul Road. It's in the left-hand emergency lane with speed set back to 40 km, and it's slow outbound from Eastlink through to Belgrave Hallam Road. 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Powerball's massive $20 million draw is on tonight. 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I'm Chris, and that's the latest traffic on 3MP.
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2: Afternoon, got a couple of broken down trucks to look out for this afternoon. The 1A freeway inbound before Warrigal Road, that's in the left-hand emergency lane, speeds reduced. Another broken down truck at Roval, Stud Road, northbound at Wellington Road, that's stuck in the middle lane, that is no good. And a crash at Nowri Warren to look out for. The Princess Highway outbound at Nowri Warren Road, that is in the right-hand lane, causing all kinds of headaches. If it's anything on the roads, 1300 595 937. 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Powerball's massive $20 million draw is on tonight. 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I'm Anthony and that's the latest traffic on 3MP.

0: Melbourne and the peninsula's best and grooviest music. It's 3MP with Gordon Lightfoot's Sundown. 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Well, Van Morrison wrote this as a prayer to God.
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15: 21 degrees in Melbourne. Sunny tomorrow, a top of 22. It's 4 o'clock. Good afternoon. I'm Stephanie Wackluig. A 14-year-old girl has walked free from 109 charges following a two-month crime spree. The charges were dropped because of her age. Victim Dave was allegedly run down by the girl while riding his bike in Brighton. He's told Jackie Felgate he's lucky to be alive.
16: I was just completely hunted down by this car. It was pure evil behind the wheel of that car. It certainly wasn't going to stop until they got their desired outcome.
15: Chana says she was also nearly hit by the teenager on the night she was charged for swerving a stolen car towards members of the Jewish community in Ripon Lee in March. She says she and her children, just 6 and 11 years old, were deliberately targeted.
17: We were standing on the corner of a street. We literally ran to put bricks between us and the car, but behind a fence. She didn't look like she was stopping. As Dave said, she was pure evil. She just looked at us and kept going.
15: Coles is expected to pay tens of millions of dollars in penalties after the federal court ruled the supermarket giant misled shoppers. While price increases were found to be legitimate, a judge ruled they were not sustained for long enough for the subsequent discounts to be considered genuine. The New South Wales Premier has slammed the Albanese government for giving too much money to Victoria in the federal budget after gifting an additional $3.8 billion for the controversial suburban rail loop. Chris Minns says he's tired of subsidising the cash-strapped Allan government's record spending on infrastructure. Queensland and WA governments were also critical, but Premier Jacinta Allan has fired back, saying in previous years Victoria was continually dudded.
3: What does New South Wales, Queensland and WA have in common? They've all got revenues and budgets that are propped up by the mining industry. Victoria collects the lowest tax revenue per head of population than any state, and our economy is not propped up by the mining industry like it is in New South Wales, Queensland and Western Australia.
15: Gary Ablett Jr. and Peter Dacos have gone head-to-head ahead of this year's Big Freeze. The AFL legends had a kicking competition in a Bunnings car park ahead of a national day of fundraising on Saturday. The Geelong Little Master beating the dad of Nick and Josh, seeing Dacos Sr. taking an icy plunge.
8: Pete played against my dad 10 times and what was it? I think it was 8-2. So we got one back, 8-3 now. And Senior's been telling me he's going to make a comeback for the last 30 years or so. So this might be his chance.
15: In finance, the all odds down 6 points. The dollar buying 72 US cents.
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15: Collingwood great Peter Dacos isn't worried about his son's form ahead of tomorrow night's clash with Sydney. Nick Dacos was kept quiet against the Cats last week and is set to be tagged again by the Swans. Dacos Sr. says Nick is still learning to deal with close attention from his opponents.
11: It can only get easier, and that comes with the lie of the land. You know, if you're playing good football, well, you'll get that attention, and it's sort of, in a sense, a bit of a badge of honour.
15: The AFL has rewarded in-form teams, including Sydney and Geelong, with primetime matches in the next fixture block. Strugglers Carlton, Essendon and Richmond miss out on Thursday and Friday matches between rounds 16 and 22. Manchester City has beaten Crystal Palace 3-0 at home to keep its EPL title hopes alive with two games remaining. And at the NBA playoffs, the Cavs beat the Pistons in overtime. That's the latest news and sport.
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20: Afternoon, got a broken down track to look out for at Roeville to Savo. Stud Road northbound at Wellington Road, you stuck in the middle lane. That is no good. A couple of crashes to keep in mind. One at Nowra Warren, Princess Highway outbound at Nowra Warren North Road. Right-hand lane out of action there. Another crash at Sunshine North causing delays. Ballarat Road westbound at Hampshire Road. She's down to 40 k's and very slow. If you see anything on the roads, 1-300-595-937. 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I'm Anthony, and that's the latest traffic on 3MP.
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19: 3MP weather.
15: Sunny tomorrow, a top of 22 after an overnight low of 11. Saturday, possible late showers and 22. Sunday, showers, a top of 20. Monday, showers and 19. Tuesday, showers, a top of 18 degrees. Wednesday, a shower or two and 17. On the bays, variable winds around 10 knots, waves below 1 metre. Currently in Melbourne, it's 19 degrees.
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0: Melbourne and the Peninsula's best music 3MP, Julie Streamy joining you this afternoon with Cool and the Gang's Cherish. We do our 60s, so we dedicate a Sunday morning to all those great songs and all the milestones around about that time. We're going to feature Bobby V this weekend.
1: So remember when you tell those little white lies that the night has a thousand eyes.
0: 62 when we were choosing either pale blue, mint green or lavender as our choice of eyeshadow colour, together with that heavy black eyeliner and caked on mascara. It was quite the look, and we were still heavily influenced by Audrey Hepburn and that little black dress and the oversized sunglasses from Breakfast at Tiffany's.
2: Don't you just love it?
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0: Takes you straight back there. That's what we do. Sunday morning 60s, thanks to Sharmac Lodge on the Mornington Peninsula, back again this weekend. We're back into things with Elton John and Philadelphia Freedom up next.
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6: Afternoon, got a breakdown on the Hume Freeway outbound after the Ring Road. She's in the left-hand lane, speeds reduced there. A broken down truck on the Tulla Freeway outbound before Moreland Road, speeds reduced there. And a crash at Caroline Springs, Tailings Road. That's westbound before Caroline Springs Boulevard. She is super slow as we speak. If you see anything on the roads, give us a buzz. 1-300-595-937. Visiting the Mornington Peninsula, major works between the Mooraduck Highway and Bungawa Road causing delays up to 25 minutes. Plan ahead at peninsulalink.com.au. I'm Anthony, and that's the latest traffic on 3MP.
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2: Afternoon, got a breakdown to look out for the Hume Freeway outbound after the ring road is in the left-hand lane causing a few headaches. A broken down truck causing more headaches. This one's at Roeville, Stud Road northbound at Wellington Road, stuck in the middle lane. That's not ideal. And a crash at Caroline Springs, Taylor's Road between Calder Park Drive and Gourlay Road. Got delays in both directions. If you see anything on the roads, give us a buzz. 1300 595 937. 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I'm Anthony and that's the latest traffic on 3MP.

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0: Melbourne and the Peninsula's best music, 3MP with Matthew Wilder. Don't forget to organise a morning tea orange theme for Wear Orange Wednesday next week. All part of National Volunteer Week, celebrating the National Day to thank thousands of SES volunteers. Well, I'm going to get back into the tunes very soon. Can you believe that Dolly Parton wrote I Will Always Love You and this hit on the same day? The song that launched Beatlemania. And America. Yes, stay tuned for that iconic guitar riff, all part of Ventura Highway after your 5 o'clock news. It's on the way next.
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10: 21 degrees in Melbourne, sunny tomorrow, a top of 22. It's 5 o'clock. Good afternoon, I'm Stephanie Wackleweg. A teenage girl accused of a relentless crime spree spanning 2 months has walked free. Police cannot prove the 14-year-old knew her actions were wrong, dropping 109 charges. Dave, who was mowed down while riding his bike in Brighton, has told Jackie Felgate the principle the laws are based on and not good enough.
11: There's a time and place for the dolly Incapax, but when it comes to weaponising a vehicle and intentionally trying to kill someone, I think that veil of protection needs to be lifted.
10: Chana says she was also nearly hit by the teenager on the night she was charged for swerving a stolen car towards members of the Jewish community in Ripponlea in March. She believes the girl knows the difference between right and wrong.
12: God, yes. I mean, she looked us in the eye. I saw her close up earlier and this was literally looking for trouble and she could have killed her. Blood on the government's hands.
10: Five teenage boys have pleaded not guilty to murdering two children in Cobble Bank. The 12 and 15-year-old were allegedly stabbed to death just streets apart from one another as they walked home from basketball last year. One of the accused boys appeared in a children's court while four others appeared via video link from the Youth Justice Centre. The case will now be fast-tracked to the Supreme Court. The Albanese government has expressed concern at the opposition's push to link welfare to migration. Liberal leader Angus Taylor will use his budget reply to announce the coalition would restrict welfare benefits to Australian citizens only. The government argues such a policy demonises permanent residents who pay taxes and contribute to society. Well, the Dacos and Ablett families have gone head-to-head once again, this time for the common cause of taming the beast. Eddie Summerfield reports.
13: A commercial-sized bin full of ice in a Bunnings car park. AFL legends Peter Dacos and Gary Ablett Jr. with footies in hand kick the ball in more than the other master, the other gets dunked. And Applett snapping two in a row to snatch a 2-1 victory.
5: Definitely set up. I mean, have a look who they've put me up against.
13: Dacos cold, but all for a good cause.
5: Neil was a huge part of our football life. He's not doing it for himself. He's doing it for others.
13: On the field, it's go time for sons Nick and Josh against the Swans tomorrow. The Pies 10th on the ladder and on the brink of the season falling apart.
5: You know, it'd be nice to be playing your very best football now.
13: Today's family competition, part of the build-up to Big Freeze at the G, raising money to fight MND. Proceeds from sausages sold at Bunnings nationally on Saturday, going to the cause. Itty Summerfield, Port Melbourne.
10: In finance, the All Ords up 4 points at the close, the dollar buying 72 US cents.
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10: The AFL has unveiled the fixture for rounds 16 to 22, rewarding informed teams with primetime slots. Jordan Tunbridge reports.
6: Sydney and Geelong will dominate Thursday and Friday night football across the back half of the season with four primetime matches each. North Melbourne's resurgence has also been rewarded, returning to Friday night football in Melbourne for the first time since 2019. Meanwhile, struggling clubs Essendon, Carlton and Richmond have been pushed out of the marquee time slots. AFL Head of Scheduling Josh Bowler explains his key focus.
14: Making sure we are getting those best games on the Thursdays and Friday nights, the ones that will have consequence come finals time and make for an exciting finish to the season.
6: Jordan Tunbridge, Melbourne.
10: Hawthorn has suffered a double injury blow with Jack Gunston and Jack Scrimshaw to miss Saturday's clash with Melbourne. That's the latest news and sport.
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16: Afternoon, got a broken down truck at Clorinda, Dingley Bypass, outbound at Clorinda Road. Another crash, this one's at Caroline Springs, Taylor's Road between Quarter Park Drive and Gourlay Road. Delays in both ways there. Another smash at Essendon causing quite big delays. That's Brewster Street blocked at Mount Alexander Road. Hang tight if you're going that way, she will be slow this arvo. If there's anything on the roads, give us a buzz, 1300 595 937. Try Daniel's famously good donuts like Dubai-style chock. Well, delicious, mouthwatering. Daniel's Donuts are now only as far as your nearest 7-Eleven. I'm Anthony, and that's the latest traffic on 3MP.
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0: 3MP weather.
10: Sunny tomorrow, a top of 22 after an overnight low of 11. Saturday, a late shower or two and 22. Sunday, rain, a top of 18. Monday, a shower or two and 18. Tuesday, showers, 17. Wednesday, a shower or two and 17. Thursday, showers, another top of 17 degrees. On the bay's northeasterly winds, 10 to 15 knots, waves below 1 metre. Currently in Melbourne, it's 21 degrees.
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0: Melbourne and the Peninsula's best music, 3MP, the Eagles' Tequila Sunrise. Well, it was on this day, 1998. It was the sunset on the chairman of the board, Frank Sinatra. Had a heart attack, aged 82, 25 top 40 singles on our charts here in Australia. Nothing wrong with paying a little homage to Sinatra. It was on the same day that it was the final episode of, well, a very beloved US sitcom, Seinfeld, approximately 76 million viewers, making it one of the most watched TV events in history. Not bad for a show about nothing. Back into things with Bublé's Everything, Bruce Hornsby and The Range and so much more. Still to come here at 3MP.
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3: Afternoon, got a crash to look after at Croydon. It's on the Maroondah Highway outbound after Kalinda Road. She's in the left-hand lane with speeds reduced. Really big delays through there. Crash at Reservoir, High Street northbound at Broadhurst Avenue. That's in the left-hand lane with delays. Another smash at Essendon, Brewster Street blocks both ways at Mount Alexander Road. Use Buckley Street to avoid delays, the Savo. If there's anything on the roads, 1300 595 937. 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I'm Anthony and that's the latest traffic on 3MP.
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2: G'day there. Crash at Croydon causing big delays. She's on the Maroondah Highway outbound after Kalinda Road. To the left-hand lane, speeds of 40 really heavy back to the Ring Road bypass. You'd Mount Dandenong Road instead. Crash at Essendon causing headaches. Brewster Street blocked both ways at Mount Alexander Road. Use Buckley Street there if you want to get around that one. And a broken down truck still causing headaches at Clorinda. Dingley bypass outbound at Clorinda Road. If you see anything on the roads, give us a buzz. 1300 595 937. The Eastern Freeway will be closed in both directions between Bulleen and tram roads from 10 p.m. tomorrow to 5 a.m. Monday. Significant delays expected. Search Big Build for more info. I'm Anthony, and that's the latest traffic on 3MP.

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0: Melbourne and the Peninsula's best music, 3MP with LRB. We are back into things super quick. Freddie wrote this one in 5 minutes in the tub. Queen on the way. Kenny Loggins wrote this one with Melissa Manchester, but ended up giving us a masterclass in harmonies when he joined up with Stevie Nicks. Whenever I Call You Friend in Soon, and a very sweet follow-up to their Eurovision winning Waterloo, it's ABBA. Honey, honey, baby. Yeah, Delta, probably on at about 6, 6:30 tomorrow morning on SBS, our representative at this year's Eurovision Song Contest. Let's get you up to date at 6 o'clock. Fresh news headlines and more on the way next.
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12: 17 degrees in Melbourne, sunny tomorrow, a top of 22. It's 6 o'clock. Good evening, I'm Jordan Tunbridge. Victoria's tough-on-crime crackdown is facing fresh scrutiny after a teenager accused of a 2-month crime spree walked free with a clean record. A 14-year-old girl accused of anti-Semitic attacks and mowing down a cyclist, among dozens of alleged offences, will no longer be prosecuted after 109 charges were withdrawn in the Children's Court. Her Her lawyer had indicated he would argue she was too young to understand her actions were wrong. After repeated questioning, Premier Jacinta Allen insisted age should not be used as an excuse.
13: I don't think it is.
14: Premier, at 14, did you know the difference between right and wrong?
13: Oh, I'd suggest most people at most ages know the difference between right and wrong. But there's been a changed pattern of behaviour where we're seeing more brazen, more violent behaviour that was just unthinkable even a few years ago.
12: Cyclist Dave was allegedly run down by the girl while riding his bike in Brighton. He's told Jackie Felgate it's clear the system is not working.
15: We were all once really proud of being Melburnians, and it feels like it's just a zoo out there at the moment, and I think something really urgently needs to be done to straighten some of this stuff up.
12: Coles is facing potential penalties in the tens of millions of dollars after it was found to have misled customers with its Down Down promotions. A federal court judge has found price increases on sampled products were not artificial but weren't in effect long enough before being used to show savings under the promotion. Housing, welfare and immigration will be the focus of Angus Taylor's first budget reply speech as Liberal leader. Federal Politics reporter Nelson Scott.
16: Consistent polling has shown the opposition's base has fractured as One Nation surges in popularity. Liberal leader Angus Taylor will use his budget reply to win back disillusioned voters, arguing it's getting harder for people to get ahead.
17: This is a time when Australians are feeling deeply insecure.
16: He'll announce welfare payments, including the NDIS, will be restricted to Australian citizens, with permanent residents only able to claim healthcare. Mr Taylor will also outline a policy which would see migration levels linked to new homes built. But One Nation leader Pauline Hanson has accused the opposition of stealing her ideas.
18: The difference is that Angus Taylor has no vision for the future.
16: The budget reply will also contain measures to reduce bracket creep, improve energy security and lift defence spending. Nelson Scott, Canberra.
12: Critical care staff have been deployed to a quarantine facility near Perth before five Australians on board a virus-stricken ship arrive home. The passengers are showing no signs of symptoms of hantavirus, but will still have to isolate for 3 weeks as a precaution. Checking finance, one Australian dollar is buying 72.58 US cents.
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12: A fired-up Damien Hardwick has lashed out at a journalist over questions surrounding a Gold Coast staffer's alleged links to betting. When quizzed on the AFL integrity investigation, the Suns coach turned the spotlight back on the league's own ties to gambling.
19: Is it a good look for the AFL to be sponsored by Sportsbet, all these sort of organisations? That's the decision for you guys to make. I'm here to talk about football. If you want to take it down that path, talk to the CEO that controls the business aspect of the game. Are we clear? Are we clear? Are we clear? Let's be clear.
12: Brisbane hosts Geelong in the grand final rematch tonight. Sam Marshall returns for the Lions, while Ryan Myers is back for the Cats. That's the latest news and sport.
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21: 3MP Melbourne Traffic.
22: Afternoon, a couple of things to look out for on the drive home. Got a crash at Croydon, Maroondah Highway, outbound after Kalinga Road. She's in the left-hand lane, speeds down to 40, really heavy back onto the Ringwood Bypass. Broken down truck causing headaches as it would at Clorinda, Dingley Bypass, outbound at Clorinda Road. Another smash at Armidale to look out for, Arong Road, northbound before Malvern Road. If you see anything on the roads, give us a buzz, 1300 595 937. 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I'm Anthony, and that's the latest traffic on 3MP.
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21: 3MP weather.
12: Sunny tomorrow, a top of 22 and overnight low 11. Saturday, late shower or two, 22. Sunday, rain 18. Monday, shower or two, 18. Tuesday, Wednesday and Thursday, a shower or two, 17. On the bays, northeasterly winds 10 to 15 knots, waves below a metre. Currently in Melbourne,
0: It's 20 degrees.
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1: G'day there, got a crash on the Ring Road all turnabout before the Deer Park Bypass. She's in the left-hand lane, delays back past Ballarat Road. And they've got a breakdown on Ring Road Greensborough after Pascal Vale Road. She's down to 40 k's too. And that broken down truck still there causing headaches at Clorinda. Dingley Bypass outbound at Clorinda Road. She's in the left-hand lane. If you see anything on the roads, 1300 595 937. 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I'm Anthony and that's the latest traffic on 3MP.
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2: Got a crash to look out for. Ring Road, Altona Bower before the Deer Park bypass. He's in the left-hand lane. Speeds are down to 40. It's big delays through there. Then another crash to keep in mind. Ring Road, Altona Bower before the Westgate Freeway. That's in the right-hand emergency lane. And a broken-down truck causing headaches at Windsor. St Kilda Road inbound at Queens Road. That's in the left-hand lane too. If there's anything on the roads, 1300 595 937. Fast track your trip home from the games at the G for Cranbourne, Pakenham and Sunbury Live passengers. Town Hall Station is best to beat the crowds. 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I'm Anthony and that's the latest traffic on 3MP.

woke last night to the sound of thunder. How far off, I sat and wondered. Started humming a song from 1962. Ain't it funny how the night moves when you just don't seem to have as much to lose. Strange how the night moves.

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14: Good evening, I'm Alex Riddell. Opposition leader Angus Taylor will soon deliver one of his most important speeches of his political career. In the next half an hour, Mr. Taylor will respond to Labor's budget with his own alternative plan to manage the nation's finances. His address comes as the coalition is losing votes to rival One Nation. Speaking briefly before his address to Parliament, Mr. Taylor is confident Australia will like his ideas.
15: Feeling great. Looking forward to it. Look, it's about laying out the big difference between us and what we believe in and Labor. And we are here to fight for hardworking Australians, and that's what this speech is going to be all about.
14: A woman in Sydney's West has been charged with organising a failed murder plot targeting a high-profile organised crime figure. The 23-year-old is accused of being behind several crimes, including setting up a kill car involved in a pursuit in Wentworthville last month. A flight carrying six passengers to Australia from a virus-stricken cruise ship will arrive in Perth tomorrow. Foreign Affairs has secured the plane and crew for the flight. The passengers will be quarantined for 3 weeks in a special facility with a critical care team now in place. Federal Health Minister Mark Butler says strict testing is being undertaken.
16: The six passengers are still in good health. They have all tested negative for hantavirus and are showing no symptoms. All passengers and all crew members will travel this flight for its duration in full PPE.
14: A 14-year-old Melbourne girl who faced 109 charges for an alleged spree of incidents, including anti-Semitic attacks, has had her charges dropped because of her age. Her lawyer has indicated he would argue she was too young to know her actions were wrong because she was 13 at the time. Former Victorian Magistrate Tony Parsons warns if she offends again, she should face the full force of the law.
17: Now, it's one thing knowing what you're doing is naughty or very seriously naughty, but criminal intent is a different moral level of culpability. So she will face the normal children's court processes and she has no longer got the benefit of Dolly Inkopex.
14: Another 90,000 tonnes of fertiliser is bound for Australia to help farmers and producers. The three shipments have been underwritten by the federal government and is in addition to a 250,000-tonne deal with Indonesia. And Coles is expected to pay tens of millions of dollars in penalties after the federal court ruled the supermarket giant misled shoppers. While price increases were found to be legitimate, the judge ruled they were not sustained for long enough for the subsequent discounts to be considered genuine. In finance, one Australian dollar is buying 72.5 US cents.
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14: The Dragons have reportedly signed out of favour Warriors halfback Luke Metcalf. He is expected to join the club next season on a three-year deal. Bulldogs coach Cameron Seraldo confirming his club pulled out of the race.
18: We looked at it. Luke's a great player, very exciting player, and he's a great person too, but at this point in time, we're not going to go down that path.
14: Coming up this hour, the Blues are chasing back-to-back series wins when they take on Queensland in tonight's second women's State of Origin match. In the AFL, Collingwood great Peter Daicos isn't worried about his son's form ahead of tomorrow night's clash with Sydney. Nick Daicos was kept quiet against the Cats last week and he's set to be tagged again by the Swans. And Manchester City is still alive in the race for the EPL title after a 3-0 win over Crystal Palace. That's the latest in news and sport.
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0: 3MP weather.
14: An overnight low of 11 degrees and then sunny tomorrow, top of 22. On Saturday, a late shower or two, 22. On Sunday, rain, 18 degrees. On Monday, shower or two, 18. Tuesday, shower or two, 17 degrees. Wednesday, another shower or two, top of 17. Thursday, shower or two again and 17. On the bays, east to northeasterly winds about 10 knots, waves below 1 metre.
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14: Good evening, I'm Alex Riddell. The opposition has pledged to create a Future Generations Fund to help pay down debt and build infrastructure. The coalition says when resource revenues are higher than forecast, 80 cents of every dollar would be poured into the fund. A quarter of the money raised would be directed towards regional areas. Delivering his budget reply, Liberal leader Angus Taylor says the policy will benefit the nation.
15: An Australia where we have confidence in our nation's future. An Australia where we have hope and optimism. This isn't the Australia we know today. But we have known it and we can know it again.
14: Critical care staff have been deployed to the Bullsbrook quarantine facility in Perth North before 5 Australians on board a virus-stricken ship arrive home. The group have left the Netherlands and will land at Pearce Air Base tomorrow. The passengers are showing no symptoms of hantavirus, but will still have to isolate for 3 weeks as a precaution. A doctor has been charged with assaulting multiple patients over almost 40 years at his Sydney practice. The 70-year-old was taken into custody following a search of his practice at Waterloo. It's alleged he sexually assaulted four patients between November 1988 and March this year. A young woman accused of coordinating a foiled plot to kill a high-profile Sydney gangland figure is being warned she will face the same penalties as those on the ground. The 23-year-old was arrested over her alleged connection to a kill car involved in a pursuit last month. Police allege she was hired by senior members of an organised crime group to plan the attack. Detective Superintendent Jason Box says being behind the scenes is no less of a crime.
4: Their acts constitute, under the definition of the law, their principal offenders, and they will be charged with the same offences as those that actually fire the shots.
14: Five teenage boys have pleaded not guilty to murdering two children in Melbourne's West. The 12-year-old and 15-year-old were allegedly stabbed to death just streets apart from one another as they walked home from basketball last year in Cobblebank. Coles is expected to pay millions in fines for misleading customers with its down-down promotions. Madeline McNeil reports.
16: The ACCC said it will seek a substantial penalty for the supermarket giant after the consumer watchdog claimed victory in the federal court. While the judge ruled price increases on sampled products were legitimate, he found the higher prices weren't in place for long enough before being used to show savings under the promotion. A judgment will soon be handed down in a similar case against Woolworths, and Australia Institute Chief Economist Greg Jericho says Coles' biggest rival is likely feeling nervous.
17: Either they're looking to settle or they would be just feeling like they're also going to be headed for a very similar judgment.
16: Madeline McNeil reporting.
14: In finance, one Australian dollar is buying 72.5 US cents.
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14: Carlton and Essendon have been bumped into primetime slots for rounds 16 to 22 amid poor form. AFL fixture boss Josh Bowler explains why both sides won't play on Thursday or Friday nights.
18: Both currently sitting in the bottom four on the ladder. Generally won't have bottom four type matchups in primetime, and so, yeah, that's how it's landed.
14: Geelong and Sydney were the big winners from the latest fixture drop with four marquee games each. The Dragons have reportedly signed out of favour Warriors halfback Luke Metcalf. He is expected to join the club next season on a three-year deal. Bulldogs coach Cameron Seraldo confirming his club pulled out of the race. And Manchester City has kept its English Premier League title hopes alive with a 3-0 win over Crystal Palace at home. They sit 2 points behind table toppers Arsenal with two games left to play. That's the latest in news and sport.
13: Search Moonwalker, Michael Jackson's His Story at Frankston Arts Centre, June 18. Celebrating over four decades of Michael Jackson's incredible career. Book your tickets today.
0: 3MP weather.
14: An overnight low of 11 degrees and then sunny tomorrow, top of 22. On Saturday, a late shower or two, 22. On Sunday, rain, 18 degrees. On Monday, shower or two, 18. Tuesday, shower or two, 17 degrees. Wednesday, another shower or two, top of 17. Thursday, shower or two again and 17. On the bays, east to northeasterly winds about 10 knots, waves below 1 metre.
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10: Good evening, I'm Alex Riddell. The federal government claims the opposition will come after Medicare to pay for various measures in their budget reply. Liberal leader Angus Taylor has pledged to automatically index all tax thresholds to inflation, giving workers an extra $100,000 over 4 years. A Future Generations Fund would also be established to help pay down debt and build infrastructure. But Senior Minister Claire O'Neill claims the coalition hasn't done its homework.
11: Angus Taylor is a Liberal straight out of central casting, and we know what that means. It means they're coming after Medicare, they're coming after education, and they're coming after the services that your family relies on.
10: Economists say Woolworths will be feeling nervous after the federal court ruled Coles guilty of misleading customers with its down-down promotions. The rival supermarket giant is facing near-identical allegations from the ACCC, with a ruling still to come. Australia Institute Chief Economist Greg Jericho says Woolworths will be sweating.
12: They seem to either take it in turns or copy each other very closely, and so I would expect that Woolworths, either they're looking to settle or they would be just feeling like they're also going to be headed for a very similar judgment.
10: The mother of an alleged double murderer has been denied bail amid allegations she attempted to influence a key witness ahead of her son's trial. Colleen Lamar was charged last month with intending to pervert the course of justice. Beau Lamar Condon is back in court in September, accused of murdering Luke Davies and Jesse Baird in Sydney in 2024. Police have ruled out a link between the firebombing of a beauty salon in Melbourne's north and the spate of attacks on Melbourne night spots. A projectile was thrown through the front window of a laser clinic in Reservoir just after 5:30 this morning, then a fire was lit inside. A Sydney man has been charged with sending a menacing message to a federal politician's social media account. The 22-year-old is facing a maximum penalty of 3 years behind bars. He'll face court next month. Thousands of footy fans heading to Suncorp for the NRL Magic Round are being encouraged to have a skin check at the same time. A mobile clinic is being set up in the car park by the Australian Skin Cancer Foundation, offering skin checks for free. Chief Executive Jay Allen says it uses world-first 3D technology.
13: Every patient receives full-body clinical skin checks supported by advanced 3D imaging and clinician-led assessment. It's quite an amazing bit of technology.
10: Also making news, critical care staff have been deployed to a quarantine facility in Perth before five Australians on board a virus-stricken ship arrive home. Two people are in a critical condition and dozens more injured after a bus crash in North Queensland. In finance, one Australian dollar buying 72.4 US cents.
4: About your not-for-profit community event now. 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
10: Bulldogs NRLW co-captain Taylor Preston has re-signed for another 2 years, keeping her at the club until the end of the 2028 season. Meantime, a short time ago in the Game 2 of the Women's State of Origin, New South Wales leading 8-6. In the AFL, in the grand final rematch between Geelong and Brisbane, a short time ago, the Cats leading the Lions 36-32. Meantime, Port Adelaide Premiership coach Mark Williams has joined Hawthorn as its AFLW head of development. Months after becoming an Australian citizen, Bryce Cotton will make his Boomers debut. The 33-year-old six-time NBL MVP has been selected for World Cup qualifiers in July. There's been reports the Sydney Thunder have signed English legend Andrew Flintoff as their Big Bash coach. That's the latest in news and sport.
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0: 3MP weather.
10: An overnight low of 11 degrees and then sunny tomorrow, top of 22. On Saturday, a late shower or two, 22. On Sunday, rain, 18 degrees. On Monday, shower or two, 18. Tuesday, shower or two, 17 degrees. Wednesday, another shower or two, top of 17. Thursday, shower or two again and 17. On the bays, east to northeasterly winds about 10 knots, waves below 1 metre.
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14: Good evening, I'm Alex Riddell. Australian workers would be $1,000 better off under a $22 billion plan announced in the opposition's budget reply. Federal politics reporter Nelson Scott.
15: Liberal leader Angus Taylor has responded to Tuesday's budget, outlining his economic vision for the nation. Mr. Taylor claims as wages rise, workers are pushed into higher tax brackets, limiting their buying power. To counter this, the opposition is proposing all tax thresholds become automatically indexed to inflation. The policy would commence with the bottom two tax brackets in 2028 before being expanded to all income earners from 2032. Mr. Taylor claims it would make the majority of workers $1,000 better off over 4 years.
16: Australians will be rewarded, keep more and get ahead.
15: But Senior Government Minister Claire O'Neill claims the policy hasn't been thought through.
17: What they got was uncosted nonsense.
15: The opposition is also pledging to create a future generations fund to help pay down debt and build infrastructure. Nelson Scott, Canberra.
14: A young woman accused of coordinating a foiled plot to kill a high-profile Sydney gangland figure is being warned she will face the same penalties as those on the ground. The 23-year-old was arrested over her alleged connection to a kill car involved in a pursuit last month. Police allege she was hired by senior members of an organised crime group to plan the attack. Detective Superintendent Jason Box says being behind the scenes is no less of a crime.
3: Their acts constitute, under the definition of the law, their principal offenders, and they will be charged with the same offences as those that actually fire the shots. So they're serious offences carrying, 25 years or more, so they really need to consider what they're doing.
14: A Melbourne teenager who carried out a two-month crime spree, including anti-Semitic attacks and mowing down a cyclist while on bail, will not be prosecuted due to her age. The 14-year-old walked free with a clear record after the prosecution withdrew 109 charges. Her lawyer had indicated he would argue she was too young to know her actions were wrong. At the time, the allegations against her were deemed so serious she was refused bail twice. The Electoral Commission of Queensland is urging residents of the Stafford area to vote early. A by-election is currently being held after the electorate's independent MP Jimmy Sullivan passed away last month. Voting is open from 8am to 6pm tomorrow at centres that can be found on the Electoral Commission Queensland website. Coles is expected to pay tens of millions of dollars in penalties after the federal court ruled the supermarket giant misled shoppers. While price increases were found to be legitimate, the judge ruled they were not sustained for long enough for the subsequent discounts to be considered genuine. In finance, one Australian dollar is buying 72.4 US cents.
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14: The Blues have clinched the 2026 Women's State of Origin Series with a 14-10 win over Queensland at Suncorp Stadium. Dolphins coach Christian Wolf is confident his players can handle rampaging Rabbitohs star Latrell Mitchell. Wolf backing his centre Jack Bostock to get the job done on Mitchell in tomorrow night's NRL clash at Suncorp Stadium.
4: And you've seen over the last couple of weeks, he's made a big difference to us. So it's not about him going out and trying to stop Latrell. He's got to go out and play his own game, and he's got plenty of strengths to his game too, so it's a great little match.
14: In the AFL, at three-quarter time, Geelong lead Brisbane 96-66. And former Australian Test batsman Marcus North has made history after being confirmed as England men's new national selector. That's the latest in news and sport.
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18: 3MP weather.
14: An overnight low of 11 degrees and then sunny tomorrow, top of 22. On Saturday, a late shower or two, 22. On Sunday, rain, 18 degrees. On Monday, shower or two, 18. Tuesday, shower or two, 17 degrees. Wednesday, another shower or two, top of 17. Thursday, shower or two again and 17. On the bays, east to northeasterly winds about 10 knots, waves below 1 metre.
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15: Good evening, I'm Alex Riddell. The opposition has confirmed 17 welfare benefits will be restricted to Australian citizens. Liberal leader Angus Taylor has made the announcement as part of his budget reply speech. It would mean permanent residents waiting to become citizens would not be eligible for payments except healthcare. Mr Taylor has told Parliament the changes would save the budget billions of dollars.
16: I announced that a coalition government will reserve the NDIS and 17 different welfare programs, including JobSeeker, Youth Allowance and the Family Tax Benefit, for Australian citizens only, and save taxpayers billions.
15: The opposition has also announced a plan to index tax brackets to inflation in a bid to give workers more money in their pocket. A future generation fund would also be established to help pay down the nation's debt and improve infrastructure, especially in the regions. A doctor has been charged with assaulting multiple patients over almost 40 years at his Sydney practice. The 70-year-old was taken into custody following a search of his practice at Waterloo. It's alleged he sexually assaulted four patients between November 1998 and March this year. A 14-year-old girl has walked free from 109 charges following a two-month crime spree in Melbourne. The charges were dropped because of her age. She was 13 at the time, and police were unable to prove that she knew what she was doing was wrong. Former Victorian Magistrate Tony Parsons says she will not be granted the benefit of the doubt if she offends again.
3: Once they hit 14, then they're treated by the criminal law as normal people. They don't get the benefit of that.
15: WA police are continuing to investigate after the suspicious death of a woman in Perth North. It's believed a man left the woman's body with paramedics in Joondalup before taking off. Police took a 35-year-old man into custody for questioning. After searching his home, they've charged him with several drug and weapon-related offences. No charges have been laid in connection to the woman's death. Master Builders Queensland report the state is facing an annual shortfall of 19,000 construction workers. The industry say they need to hone their focus on recruiting apprentices and retaining workers. Deputy Chief Executive Michael Hopkins says builders are also under further strain from surging fuel prices.
4: That really has hit the building and construction industry hard because it means not only is transport costs higher, many of the building products themselves actually cost higher. And we know in an industry where we work under fixed price contracts, builders can't really pass those costs on. So their margins are being squeezed at the moment and they're already working on very small margins.
15: In finance, one Australian dollar is buying 72 US cents.
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15: In the AFL, Geelong have had a 41-point win over Brisbane at the Gabba. The Cats, 17-15-117 to Brisbane's 11-10-76 in the grand final rematch. Sean Manor with five goals for the Cats. The Blues have won the 2026 Women's State of Origin Series after a 14-10 win over Queensland at Suncorp Stadium. Tegan Berry and Jessie Southwell produced a pair of try-saving tackles to help New South Wales claim the series. Master coach Wayne Bennett is throwing his support behind the intimidating Campbell Graham for a State of Origin call-up. Graham is one of the contenders for a Blues wing spot in the series opener. And months after becoming an Australian citizen, American-born Bryce Cotton will make his Boomers debut. That's the latest in news and sport.
14: Search Moonwalker, Michael Jackson's His Story at Frankston Arts Centre, June 18. Celebrating over four decades of Michael Jackson's incredible career. Book your tickets today.
0: 3MP weather.
15: An overnight low of 11 degrees and then sunny tomorrow, top of 22. On Saturday, late shower or two, 22. On Sunday, rain, 18 degrees. On Monday, shower or two, 18. Tuesday, shower or two, 17 degrees. Wednesday, another shower or two, top of 17. Thursday, shower or two again and 17. On the bays, east to northeasterly winds about 10 knots, waves below 1 metre.
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5: Hello, I'm Gabriel Hodson. The Albanese government has accused the opposition of producing a budget reply full of uncosted nonsense. Federal politics reporter Nelson Scott.
6: A $22 billion tax cut is among the big spending items outlined in the coalition's budget reply. Under the plan, tax brackets will be indexed to inflation, handing most Australian workers about $1,000 over 4 years. Liberal leader Angus Taylor has told Parliament it's the right thing to do.
7: Australians will be rewarded, keep more and get ahead.
6: But senior government minister Claire O'Neill argues there's no detail on how the opposition would pay for its promises.
8: What they got was uncosted nonsense.
6: The coalition has also announced plans to slash the nation's migration rate, increase defence spending and establish a fund to pay down the nation's debt and build infrastructure. Nelson Scott, Canberra.
5: A plane has departed the Netherlands for WA carrying six passengers from a virus-hit cruise ship. It should get to the RAAF Peace Air Base around 11 in the morning local time. The passengers who aren't showing any symptoms of hantavirus will be bused to a nearby quarantine facility. Federal Health Minister Mark Butler says all precautions have been taken.
9: There are very strict conditions about the flight, about the landing and about the quarantine arrangements at Bullsbrook. Australians can have very high confidence that we are doing everything to ensure that this is undertaken completely safely.
5: Queensland police want to hear from witnesses after a bus rollover that's claimed the life of one passenger. The crash happened on the Bruce Highway north of Bowen around 4. The bus with 29 people on board was heading from Cairns to Airlie Beach. The 70-year-old driver is in Bowen Hospital with minor injuries. Detectives in Melbourne's West are investigating a suspicious truck fire in Sunshine North. Police believe two males smashed the windows of a parked truck around 9, pouring accelerant inside the vehicle before lighting it. A date in the children's court in the morning for a 17-year-old girl accused of assaulting a pregnant teenager on a bus in Sydney's West. The alleged attacker was arrested after a short foot chase in Penrith on Thursday afternoon. She's facing three charges, including affray. Delta Goodrum has stunned the audience in Vienna at the Eurovision practice event for her song Eclipse. Fans are already predicting a top five finish. Her second semi-final gets going about 5 hours from now. Finance and the Aussie dollar is buying 72.2 US cents.
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5: The AFL's Sir Doug Nicholls round has got going with a massive win for Geelong over Brisbane.
10: The Brisbane Lions, the reigning champs, have gone down in a stunning win by Geelong. Their first win on the road is a genuine away game. Is a triumph. The grand final rematch reverses the score. The Cats winning by 41 points.
5: The Cats on 17 goals, 15, 117 to the Lions, 11 goals, 10, 76. NRLW and New South Wales has claimed the Women's State of Origin series after winning their second match against Queensland, 14 points to 10. Blues player Kezzy App says she's proud of her team.
11: Yeah, it's always tough up here. Queensland are a really tough side, so but that, yeah, our heart was in our chest there on that last little bit, but yeah, just super proud of the girls' efforts.
5: And the first ever FIFA World Cup final halftime entertainment has been announced, featuring Madonna, Shakira and BTS. The big one will be held on Sunday, July 19 at New Jersey Stadium. That's the latest in news and sport.
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5: Around the country, Canberra, possible showers heading for 19 degrees. Melbourne, sunny and a top of 22 with waves below a metre on Port Phillip Bay. Sydney, showers with the chance of a thunderstorm, a top of 22 and local waters up to 15 knots. Brisbane, a shower or two, 24, and there are strong wind warnings for the peninsula and Cooktown coasts. Perth, showers easing, 20. Adelaide, rain, a top of 23. Hobart, mostly sunny, a top of 21. And Darwin, mostly sunny, 33.
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0: TV brings it all back. The edge of reality. 6 hours of the biggest favourites with Gareth McRae. Papa says he loves Sunday morning 60s from 6 till 10 every Sunday. Sunday morning 60s. Melbourne and the Peninsula's best music. 3MP.
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8: Hello, I'm Gabrielle Hodson. The federal government has dismissed the opposition's new tax policy as uncosted nonsense. In his budget reply, Liberal leader Angus Taylor pledged to reduce bracket creep by indexing all tax thresholds to inflation. The proposal would see the most workers pocket an extra $1,000 over 4 years. But senior government minister Claire O'Neill claims it's a thought bubble.
9: It looks to me like something he came up with on the back of a napkin. I mean, can you imagine coming forward with a proposal like this without a proper costing? Our initial look at this suggests that in some cases this is actually going to mean a tax increase for some lower income Australians.
8: The Coalition's also used its budget reply to announce an immigration overhaul which would cap migrant numbers to new homes. Welfare benefits would also be limited to Australian citizens, with migrants only able to access health services. A plane carrying 6 passengers from a hantavirus-hit cruise ship has left the Netherlands on its way to WA. Alex Riddell's in Perth.
10: The RAAF plane is expected to arrive at Pearce Air Base around 11 a.m. on Friday local time. The passengers will then be transferred to the nearby quarantine facility in Bullsbrook, approximately 40 kilometres northeast of Perth. On board is four Australians, a permanent resident from the UK and a New Zealander. The passengers are not showing any symptoms of hantavirus. They will isolate at the facility for 3 weeks and undergo continuous testing. Federal Health Minister Mark Butler says all precautions have been taken.
11: There are very strict conditions about the flight, about the landing and about the quarantine arrangements at Bullsbrook.
10: Alex Riddell, Perth.
8: A 14-year-old girl facing 109 charges has walked free after a two-month crime spree in Melbourne. Police were unable to prove that she knew what she was doing was wrong. Former magistrate Tony Parsons says she won't get the benefit of the doubt next time.
12: She clearly knew what she was doing was wrong, but whether or not she had the level of understanding that it's morally absolutely unacceptable is the point that the police felt they were unable to prove. Once they hit 14, then they're treated by the criminal law as normal people. They don't get the benefit of that.
8: The AFP's charged a 22-year-old in Sydney over a menacing message sent to a federal MP. Investigators executed a search warrant in Bligh Park, seizing electronic devices. If found guilty, he could face up to 3 years jail. Finance and the Aussie dollar's buying 72.2 US cents. The Dow Jones is up 231 points and the Nasdaq's up 136.
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8: NRL and New South Wales has won its second women's State of Origin match, claiming the entire series, beating Queensland 14 points to 10.
13: The siren sound!
8: That call from Nine. AFL, and to kick off the Doug Nicholls round, Geelong has beaten Brisbane by 41 points at the Gabba in a grand final rematch that's seen a reversal of fortune. Geelong's Sean Manner booted 5 goals and told Fox Footy he was making the most of an opportunity.
14: I think we've been the best at that for the last few years, so to get back on top of that, obviously key to success, so it's good.
8: The Cats have climbed to third on the ladder. The Lions have sunk to sixth. NBL basketball superstar Bryce Cotton will make his long-awaited debut for the Boomers after a drawn-out visa ordeal. The 33-year-old, who's won 6 of the league's most valuable player awards, will represent Australia in Perth next year. That's the latest news and sport.
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8: Around the country, Canberra, possible showers heading for 19 degrees. Melbourne, sunny and a top of 22 with waves below a metre on Port Phillip Bay. Sydney, showers with the chance of a thunderstorm, a top of 22 and local waters up to 15 knots. Brisbane, a shower or two, 24, and there are strong wind warnings for the peninsula and Cooktown coasts. Perth, showers easing, 20. Adelaide, rain, a top of 23. Hobart, mostly sunny, a top of 21. And Darwin, mostly sunny, 33.
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14: Good morning, I'm Gabrielle Hodson. Australian workers would be $1,000 better off under a $22 billion plan announced by the opposition's budget reply. Federal politics reporter Nelson Scott.
15: Liberal leader Angus Taylor has responded to Tuesday's budget, outlining his economic vision for the nation. Mr. Taylor claims as wages rise, workers are pushed into higher tax brackets, limiting their buying power. To counter this, the opposition is proposing all tax thresholds become automatically indexed to inflation. The policy would commence with the bottom two tax brackets in 2028 before being expanded to all income earners from 2032. Mr. Taylor claims it would make the majority of workers $1,000 better off over 4 years.
16: Australians will be rewarded, keep more, and get ahead.
15: But senior government minister Claire O'Neill claims the policy hasn't been thought through.
17: What they got was uncosted nonsense.
15: The opposition is also pledging to create a future generations fund to help pay down debt and build infrastructure. Nelson Scott, Canberra.
14: A woman has died and a 51-year-old man is in hospital under police guard after a stabbing in the Canberra suburb of O'Connor. ACT police say the pair are relatives. A second man who also lives at the home was also treated for injuries. Tragedy in the Whitsunday region where a passenger on a bus has died after a rollover on the Bruce Highway at Gumloo. The bus heading from Cairns to Airlie Beach had 29 people on board. They've been taken to hospitals in Townsville, Eyre and Bowen. The WA Nationals say the Cook government isn't taking a mouse plague in the Midwest seriously. Locals are reporting unprecedented numbers of rodents destroying grain. Shadow State Agriculture Minister Lachlan Hunter says the losses will cost the grain industry $1 billion.
4: Where do we see Jackie Jarvis and Roger Cook on this issue? They should be getting on the phone day after day, urging the APVMA to get on with it and approve these higher dosage baits so we can actually nip this in the bud to ensure that we don't have more devastation. Starting impacts on the Western Australian economy.
14: And Delta Goodrum has stunned the audience in Vienna at the Eurovision practice event. Fans are already predicting a top five finish for her song Eclipse. The 41-year-old's due to appear in the second semi-final, which gets going about 3 hours from now. Finance and the Aussie dollar is buying 72.2 US cents. The Dow Jones is up 456 points and the Nasdaq's up 284.
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14: Round 10 of the AFL has got going with a grand final rematch and this time a win for the Cats, 117 to the Lions, 76. Geelong's Tom Stewart has told Fox Footy it wasn't easy playing Brisbane at the Gabba.
18: It's probably the hardest place to come and play footy, to be honest with you. It wasn't too long ago when they did that to us, so it was nice to come up here off a short turnaround and put in a good performance.
14: The Cats have climbed to third on the AFL ladder. The Lions have sunk to sixth. New South Wales has claimed the NRLW State of Origin series after winning their second match against Queensland, 14 points to 10, in enemy territory. Maroons player Lauren Brown has told Nine there were too many mistakes.
19: Way too many errors, not completing our sets, but I'm super proud of the girls. Our scramble defence, I don't think we had the rubber possession there, so really proud of the defensive effort. And I feel like we turned away a few tries from the Blues, but end of the day, yeah, we just couldn't complete.
14: Women's basketball and Opals captain Sammy Whitcomb is returning to the WNBL, signing a deal with Perth Lynx. The 37-year-old led Bendigo Spirit to a championship win before departing to play in Europe. That's the latest in news and sport.
1: 3MP weather.
14: Around the country, Canberra possible showers heading for 19 degrees. Melbourne sunny and a top of 22 with waves below a metre on Port Phillip Bay. Sydney showers with the chance of a thunderstorm, a top of 22 and local waters up to 15 knots. Brisbane a shower or two, 24 and there are strong wind warnings for the peninsula and Cooktown coasts. Perth showers easing, 20. Adelaide rain, a top of 23. Hobart mostly sunny, a top of 21. And Darwin mostly sunny, 33.
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10: Good morning, I'm Gabriel Hodson. The opposition has pledged to create a future generations fund to help pay down debt and build infrastructure. The coalition says when resource revenues are higher than forecast, 80 cents of each dollar would be poured into the fund. A quarter of the money would be directed to regional areas. Delivering his budget reply, Liberal leader Angus Taylor says the policy will benefit the nation.
11: An Australia where we have confidence in our nation's future. An Australia where we have hope and optimism. This isn't the Australia we know today, but we have known it and we can know it again.
10: The opposition has also announced a $22 billion package which would gradually deliver a $1,000 tax cut to most workers by 2032. Mr Taylor would also cap migration and restrict 17 welfare benefits to Australian citizens only. Queensland police want to hear from witnesses after a bus rollover that's claimed the life of one passenger. The crash happened on the Bruce Highway north of Bowen around 4. The bus with 29 people on board was heading from Cairns to Airlie Beach. The driver, a 70-year-old man from Mackay, is in Bowen Hospital with minor injuries. A date in the children's court in the morning for a 17-year-old girl accused of assaulting a pregnant teenager on a bus in Sydney's west. The alleged attacker was arrested after a short foot chase in Penrith on yesterday afternoon. She's facing 3 charges, including affray. Detectives in Melbourne's west are investigating a suspicious truck fire in Sunshine North. Police believe 2 males smashed the windows of a parked truck around 9, pouring accelerant inside the vehicle before lighting it. A woman's been released from hospital and into police custody after allegedly punching a 46-year-old paramedic in the groin and scratching a policewoman in Sydney. After a concern for welfare report, emergency services were called to Hyde Park, where the woman tried to leave during treatment. The 23-year-old will front court this morning, charged with assaulting a frontline health worker and assaulting police. And the American National Recording Registry has added 25 more items to its collection, spanning the history of recorded sound. For the first time, artists from the 21st century have been included, including Taylor Swift and Beyoncé with Single Ladies Put a Ring on It. Finance and the Aussie dollar is buying 72.1 US cents. The Dow Jones is up 373 points and the Nasdaq's up 236.
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10: NRL and New South Wales has claimed the Women's State of Origin series after winning their second match against Queensland, 14 points to 10. Blues player Kezia Yap says she's proud of her team.
12: Yeah, it's always tough up here. Queensland are a really tough side, so but that, yeah, our heart was in our chest there on that last little bit, but yeah, just super proud of the girls' efforts.
10: The AFL's Sir Douglas Nicholls round has got going with a massive win for Geelong over Brisbane.
13: The Brisbane Lions, the reigning champs, have gone down in a stunning win by Geelong. Their first win on the road is a genuine away game, is a triumph. The grand final rematch reverses the score. The Cats winning by 41 points.
10: The Cats finished on 17 goals, 15-117, to the Lions 11 goals, 10-76. And the first ever FIFA World Cup final halftime entertainment has been announced. It'll feature Madonna, Shakira and BTS. The big one will be held on Sunday, July 19 at New Jersey Stadium. That's the latest in news and sport.
0: 3MP weather.
10: Around the country, Canberra, possible showers heading for 19 degrees. Melbourne, sunny and a top of 22 with waves below a metre on Port Phillip Bay. Sydney, showers with the chance of a thunderstorm, a top of 22 and local waters up to 15 knots. Brisbane, a shower or two, 24, and there are strong wind warnings for the peninsula and Cooktown coasts. Perth, showers easing, 20. Adelaide, rain, a top of 23. Hobart, mostly sunny, a top of 21. And Darwin, mostly sunny, 33.
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8: Good morning, I'm Gabrielle Hodson. The federal government claims the opposition will come after Medicare to pay for various measures in their budget reply. Liberal leader Angus Taylor has pledged to automatically index all tax thresholds to inflation, giving workers an extra $1,000 over 4 years. The measure is expected to cost $22 billion, but senior government minister Claire O'Neill says the coalition hasn't done its homework.
9: Angus Taylor is a Liberal straight out of central casting, and we know what that means. It means they're coming after Medicare, they're coming after education, and they're coming after the services that your family relies on.
8: The opposition has also used its budget reply to announce a big cut to Australia's migration rate and overhaul welfare spending. Defence would get a boost and a special fund would be established to pay down debt and build infrastructure, especially in regional areas. An Albanese government plan to introduce a 30% tax on family and personal trusts is going to hit the finances of dozens of federal MPs from both sides of politics. SMH The Age says almost one in three MPs have declared they or a family member have at least one kind of trust. Queensland Nationals MP Andrew Wilcox is the biggest user of the financial vehicle and is attached to 17 trusts. The AFP's charged a 22-year-old in Sydney over a menacing message sent to a federal MP. Investigators executed a search warrant in Bligh Park, seizing electronic devices. If found guilty, he could face up to 3 years jail. A plane's departed the Netherlands for WA, carrying six passengers from a virus-hit cruise ship. It could get to the RAAF Peace Airbase around 9 hours from now. The passengers, who aren't showing any symptoms of hantavirus, will be bused to the nearby quarantine facility. Federal Health Minister Mark Butler says all precautions have been taken.
10: There are very strict conditions about the flight, about the landing, and about the quarantine arrangements at Bullsbrook. Australians can have very high confidence that we are doing everything to ensure that this is undertaken completely safely.
8: And the Melbourne Symphony Orchestra has contacted donors saying philanthropic funds won't be used on legal fees. The Financial Review says the MSO is getting ready to fight a landmark Fair Work case brought against it by pianist Jason Gillam, who had performances cancelled after he made a statement about the Gaza conflict while on stage. Finance, and the Aussie dollar is buying 72.2 US cents. The Dow Jones is up 331 points and the Nasdaq's up 263 points.
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8: AFL, and to kick off the Doug Nicholls round, Geelong has beaten Brisbane by 41 points at the Gabba in a grand final rematch that's seen a reversal of fortune. Geelong's Sean Manner booted five goals and told Fox Footy he was making the most of an opportunity.
11: I think we've been the best at that for the last few years, so to get back on top of that, obviously key to success, so it's good.
8: The Cats have climbed to third on the ladder. The Lions have sunk to sixth. NRLW and New South Wales has won its second women's State of Origin match, claiming the entire series, beating Queensland 14 points to 10.
12: The siren sounds. Back to back for the Blues. Origin dominance for New South Wales.
8: That call from Nine. WNBL NBL basketball superstar Bryce Cotton will make his long-awaited debut for the Boomers after a drawn-out visa ordeal. The 33-year-old will represent Australia at the FIBA Basketball World Cup qualifiers in Perth next year. Cotton's won six of the league's MVPs. That's the latest news and sport.
6: 3MP weather.
8: Around the country, Canberra, possible showers heading for 19 degrees. Melbourne, sunny and a top of 22 with waves below a metre on Port Phillip Bay. Sydney, showers with the chance of a thunderstorm, a top of 22 and local waters up to 15 knots. Brisbane, a shower or two, 24, and there are strong wind warnings for the peninsula and Cooktown coasts. Perth, showers easing, 20. Adelaide, rain, a top of 23. Hobart, mostly sunny, a top of 21. And Darwin, mostly sunny, 33.
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9: Good morning, I'm Gabriel Hodson. The Albanese government has accused the opposition of producing a budget reply full of uncosted nonsense. Federal politics reporter Nelson Scott.
10: A $22 billion tax cut is among the big spending items outlined in the coalition's budget reply. Under the plan, tax brackets will be indexed to inflation, handing most Australian workers about $1,000 over 4 years. Liberal leader Angus Taylor has told Parliament it's the right thing to do.
11: Australians will be rewarded, keep more, and get ahead.
10: But senior government minister Claire O'Neill argues there's no detail on how the opposition would pay for its promises.
12: What they got was uncosted nonsense.
10: The coalition has also announced plans to slash the nation's migration rate, increase defence spending, and establish a fund to pay down the nation's debt and build infrastructure. Nelson Scott, Canberra.
9: A woman's been released from hospital and into police custody after allegedly punching a 46-year-old paramedic in the groin and scratching a policewoman in Sydney. After a concern for welfare report, emergency services were called to Hyde Park, where the woman tried to leave during treatment. The 23-year-old will front court this morning, charged with assaulting a frontline health worker and assaulting police. A plane carrying six passengers from a hantavirus-hit cruise ship has left the Netherlands and it's on its way to WA. Alex Riddell is in Perth.
13: The RAAF plane is expected to arrive at Pearce Air Base around 11 a.m. on Friday local time. The passengers will then be transferred to the nearby quarantine facility in Bullsbrook, approximately 40 kilometres northeast of Perth. On board is four Australians, a permanent resident from the UK and a New Zealander. The passengers are not showing any symptoms of hantavirus. They will isolate at the facility for 3 weeks and undergo continuous testing. Federal Health Minister Mark Butler says all precautions have been taken.
14: There are very strict conditions about the flight, about the landing and about the quarantine arrangements at Bullsbrook.
13: Alex Riddell, Perth.
9: Delta Goodrum hits the stage in Vienna this hour for the second semi-final of the Eurovision Song Contest. The 41-year-old stunned the audience at a practice event with predictions her song Eclipse will make the top five. Finance and the Aussie dollar is buying 72.2 US cents. The Dow Jones is up 381 points and the Nasdaq's up 248.
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9: New South Wales has claimed the NRLW State of Origin series after winning their second match against Queensland, 14 points to 10, in enemy territory. Maroons player Lauren Brown has told Nine there were too many mistakes.
15: Way too many errors, not completing our sets, but I'm super proud of the girls. Our scramble defence, I don't think we had the rubber possession there, so really proud of the defensive effort, and I feel like we turned away a few tries from the Blues, but end of the day, yeah, we just couldn't complete.
9: Round 10 of the AFL has got going with a grand final rematch, and this time a win for the Cats, 117 to the Lions, 76. Geelong's Tom Stewart has told Fox Footy it wasn't easy playing in Brisbane at the Gabba.
16: It's probably the hardest place to come and play footy, to be honest with you. It wasn't too long ago when they did that to us, so it was nice to come up here off a short turnaround and put in a good performance.
9: The Cats are third on the ladder, the Lions are sixth. Women's basketball and Opals captain Sammy Whitcomb is returning to the WNBL after signing a deal with Perth Lynx. The 37-year-old led Bendigo Spirit to a championship win before departing to play in Europe. And that's the latest in news and in sport.
17: 3MP weather.
9: Around the country, Canberra, possible showers heading for 19 degrees. Melbourne, sunny and a top of 22 with waves below a metre on Port Phillip Bay. Sydney, showers with a chance of a thunderstorm, a top of 22 and local waters up to 15 knots. Brisbane, a shower or two, 24, and there are strong wind warnings for the peninsula and Cooktown coasts. Perth, showers easing, 20. Adelaide, rain, a top of 23. Hobart, mostly sunny, a top of 21. And Darwin, mostly sunny, 33.
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2: 11 degrees in Melbourne, sunny atop today, 22. It's 5:30. Good morning, I'm David Armstrong. A truck's been set on fire in suspicious circumstances in Melbourne's west. Gabriel Hodson has more.
3: Police believe two males smashed the windows of a truck parked in residential Cut Street, Sunshine North, around 9 last night, pouring accelerant inside the vehicle before igniting it. No one was inside at the time. The offenders also tried to set fire to a truck parked next to it and were unsuccessful. Brimbank Crime Investigation Unit is now looking for a white vehicle the two male offenders used to flee the scene. Gabriel Hodson reporting.
2: Opposition's proposing a $22 billion tax policy, which would give workers an extra $1,000 over 4 years. Nelson Scott reports.
4: Liberal leader Angus Taylor has delivered his budget replies, seeking to inspire disillusioned coalition supporters. He outlined a $22 billion plan, which would see all tax brackets indexed to inflation within 4 years, delivering the average worker $1,000. Mr. Taylor also vowed to do more for small business, increase defence spending, and cut migration. As One Nation continues to cannibalise the coalition's vote, he urged those who have abandoned the party to come back to the fold.
5: I hope you can begin to believe again.
4: The latest Roy Morgan poll shows One Nation as Australia's most popular political movement, with Labor second and the coalition wallowing on a primary vote of just 16%. Nelson Scott, Canberra.
2: Anthony Catalano has officially stepped down from his media empire as the fallout from the criminal charges for allegedly threatening to kill his wife continue. Herald Sun reporting Mr. Catalano has filed documents with ASIC, removing himself from the directorship of 20 Cashews, which owns the Canberra Times, View Media Group and minority shares in the Seven Network and Triple M Radio Network. His eldest son will assume the role of director. Donald Trump will pressure China to play a more active role in persuading Iran to reopen the Strait of Hormuz during his two-day visit to Beijing. The US president has received a red carpet welcome with a military guard and dozens of children waving American and Chinese flags as he was greeted by a smiling Xi Jinping at the Great Hall of the People. Experts are warning of record global temperatures as the chances grow of a super El Nino by spring. Sea surface temperatures in the Pacific are already half a degree above normal in parts. The last very strong El Nino occurred in 2015-16. Traditional breastfeeding rooms have been rebranded with gender-neutral terminology at Geelong Council Civic Headquarters. It's part of a push toward greater inclusivity. They've been labelled as breast-chest feeding rooms. In finance, Wall Street is up 380 points. Our dollar is trading at 72.24 US.
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2: Brisbane coach Chris Fagan isn't panicked about last night's 41-point loss to Geelong, but he concedes they can do with their upcoming 10-day break. The two-time premiers were soundly beaten in the grand final rematch at the Gabba to drop to a 6-4 win-loss record. Fagan says the Cats were simply too good.
6: I think Geelong played particularly well. Did we have an off night? I think Geelong had an on night. They were fantastic. Yeah, there were lots of areas of our game that were not at the usual standard, but I think you can put that down to their hunger, their hunt on the footy and their pressure on us, I think was very, very good.
2: Tonight, Sydney hosts Collingwood. The Pies making four changes, calling up Ed Allen and Will Parker. The Swans regain Charlie Curnow. And that's the latest news and sports.
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0: 3MP weather.
2: A sunny day, a top of 22 degrees. Tomorrow there will be a late shower or two, 22. On Sunday, rain, 18. By Monday, a shower or two, 18. Tuesday, showers increase.

0: rising 17, and on Wednesday, more showers forecast with a top of 18 degrees. Thursday, shower or two, 17. On the bays, northeasterlies, 10, 15 knots, waves below a metre, currently 11 degrees.
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10: 11 degrees in Melbourne, a sunny day, a top of 22. It's 6 o'clock. Good morning. I'm David Armstrong. A body has been found at Tarnee. A crime scene has been established on Bruny Drive. Police say the circumstances surrounding the death are yet to be established. The investigation remains ongoing. An anonymous tip-off has led police to a huge haul of drugs and weapons at Mornington. Christy Cooper reports.
11: It was a Crime Stoppers tip-off that blew the lid on a dangerous criminal operation. It led detectives to a Mornington home where they found 8 firearms, including 5 handguns, ammunition, 2 kilograms of cannabis, other drugs, knuckle dusters and knives. A 49-year-old man was arrested and hit with 21 charges, including drug trafficking, possessing a trafficable quantity of unregistered firearms, and dealing with proceeds of crime. Christy Cooper, Melbourne.
10: One Nation has overtaken Labor in the first major poll since the government handed down its budget. The Roy Morgan survey found primary support for One Nation was at 32%. Labor held 28.5% of the vote. Two men are on the run after setting one truck on fire and trying to torch another. At Sunshine North, a truck was parked on Cuts Street when two men smashed the windows overnight, pouring an accelerant inside, then setting it alight. 4 hours later, it's believed two people also tried to set fire to a number of trucks at a business on Holmwood Road in nearby Tottenham. 11% more homes are scheduled to go under the hammer this weekend than this time last year. as vendors look to offload ahead of a softening real estate market. More than 2,000 homes will be auctioned across the country over the next 2 days. It's up from almost 1,800 this week in 2025. But Jared Berg at Cotality says it's not a reaction to Tuesday's budget.
12: When you factor in the number of weeks of one of these campaigns actually goes, you know, getting people in to have a look at open houses, that sort of thing, it's not a response to that. Home values in Sydney have sort of started to drift a little bit lower, declining over the last 5 months. I think a lot of people might have been, you know, sitting on the fence and are thinking that now's the time to get in.
10: A new study into koala milk could hold the key to taking better care of orphan joeys. Edith Cowan University looked into how the endangered marsupials' milk changed throughout their offspring's growth. Professor Michelle Colgrave says koalas' short gestation period can make it difficult to humans to take care of young joeys.
13: Milk plays an important nutritional role for all of us, including all, you know, all different types of mammals and marsupials. But with that really early gestation, born essentially as very small pups, they require immune protection as well as the nutrient that you get from milk.
10: In finance, Wall Street is up 370 points and the dollar is trading at 72.24 US.
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10: Geelong was able to shut down Brisbane stars Harris Andrews and Lachie Neal in last night's grand final rematch to win by 41 points. Sean Manat's 5-goal, 30-disposal performance at the Gabba, guiding the Cats to a convincing win over the two-time premiers. But coach Chris Scott isn't getting carried away.
14: It's hard not to be content with the performance and the outcome, but it's still hard to get a read on it. My guess is it's very, very close. We're doing everything we can to chase their level. I suspect we're still a little bit off it now, but we're confident we'll get better. How that looks relative to the rest of the competition is a bit hard to work out.
10: Collingwood's made four changes. Tonight's clash against Sydney. Chelsea legend Sam Kerr is confirming she will depart the Super League club this weekend, her final appearance tomorrow against Man United. That's the latest news and sport.
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17: There's a crash being cleared on the Western Freeway citybound at Ferris Road. One lane closed. Once you get past there, a great run onto the Deer Park Bypass and the Ring Road. Monash Freeway just starting to build citybound at Belgrave Helen Road. Then looking good between Eastlink and the tunnel. And we've got level crossing works on Cheltenham Road, Dandenong, wrapping up at the rail line. Use the Dandenong Bypass instead. 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Grab 37 degrees south thermals for an everyday club price of just $10 each. Play more, pay less at Anaconda. I'm Andy and that's the latest traffic on 3MP.
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16: 3MP weather.
10: A sunny day, a top of 22 degrees. Tomorrow there will be a late shower or two, 22. On Sunday, rain, 18. By Monday, a shower or two, 18. Tuesday, showers increasing, 17. And on Wednesday, more showers forecast with a top of 18 degrees. Thursday, shower or two, 17. On the bay's northeasterlies, 10, 15 knots. Waves below a metre, currently 11 degrees.
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0: Melbourne and the Peninsula's Best Music 3MP. LRB, help is on its way. Thank goodness. Hang on.
1: Thank God it's Friday.
0: It's Friday. 3MP breakfast. Dave Ferguson here, opening the early doors soon before 6:30, revealing an Aussie entertainer with long, long, spectacular legs as her trademark, whose birthday today. Hear who that is before 6:30 this morning. 3MP.

0: AMP Breakfast Friday. Mr. Mister there. Last couple of days I've needed the D, Mr. Mister. 17 past 6. Geelong has made a statement in the footy.
1: 29,000 here tonight. And the Cats have won by 41 points.
0: Audio courtesy of the AFL. Big win for the Cats over reigning premiers Brisbane last night to open to Doug Nicholls round 10 tonight. Sydney Collingwood and Gold Coast Suns Yatta Pulte Port Adelaide. Today, sunny conditions. 22, the city. Peninsula 22, Geelong 23. Tomorrow, possible late shower 22. And then on Sunday, the rain arrives with a top of 18 degrees. Melbourne and the peninsula's best music. 3MP.

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2: There's a crash being cleared on the Western Freeway Citybound at Ferris Road with one lane closed. Once you get past there, a great ride onto the Ring Road and the West Gate. We've got reports of a crash on the Quarter Freeway Citybound at Green Gully Road, the Monash Freeway just starting to build Citybound at Belgrave Hellam Road, then looking good between Eastlink and the tunnel. If you see anything on the roads, 1300 595 937 40 Winks 40 Frenzy is here. 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Must end Sunday. I'm Andy, and that's the latest traffic on 3MP.

0: Robin and the Peninsula's Best Music 3MP. UB40, Chrissy, hi. Now let's open the early doors before 6.30. Today, a birthday of an Aussie entertainer with stunning red hair and long, long legs that she shows off as a super dancer.
1: Well, he asked me if I was interested in starring and opening the Crown Casino with my very own show. But with it, of course, came the big responsibility when it was called Red Hot and Rhonda.
0: Could only be Rhonda Birchmore. Rhonda's 66 today, the triple threat, as they say, singer, actor, dancer, and what a performer. Happy birthday, Rhonda. Early doors, May 15. We're nearing 6.33 MP Newsport, weather and traffic coming up. Then one from Billy Joel that really ruffled Catholic feathers when it was released.
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0: At top today, 22 at 6:30. Good morning. I'm David Armstrong. This crime scene at Tarneet, where a body has been found. Body of a man found on Bruni Drive. Police say the circumstances surrounding the death are yet to be established. Two men are on the run after setting a truck on fire, then trying to torch another one at Sunshine North. Is Stephanie Wackluick.
1: A truck was parked on Cut Street in Sunshine North when it's believed two men smashed the windows, pouring an accelerant inside and set it alight. Police say they then tried to set another truck on fire, which was parked next to it, but they were unsuccessful and fled in a white van. About 4 hours later, it's believed two people also tried to set fire to a number of trucks parked at a business on Homewood Road in nearby Tottenham. But police say at this stage, it's still unclear whether the two incidents are linked. Stephanie Wackluick in Sunshine North.
0: Geelong Council's transformed its breastfeeding rooms into gender-neutral facilities. The rooms at its Civic Precinct building will now be re-signed as breast-chest feeding rooms. Council claims it's a push toward inclusivity, critics describing it as alienating ideological jargon. A Box Hill home has been destroyed in a fierce house fire overnight. Crews called to Graham Place early this morning. Neighbours reporting flames, explosions and breaking glass. The residents were evacuated and assessed by paramedics. The Albanese government has accused the opposition of making policy on the run without any real costings. Liberal leader Angus Taylor has delivered his first budget reply since becoming leader. His centrepiece policy, $22 billion in tax cuts, which would see most workers $1,000 better off by 2032. But senior Labor Minister Claire O'Neill says there is no detail.
2: It looks to me like something he came up with on the back of a napkin. I mean, can you imagine coming forward with a proposal like this without a proper costing? Our initial look at this suggests that in some cases this is actually going to mean a tax increase for some lower income Australians.
0: The opposition's announced plans to cap the nation's migration rate to new homes, and welfare benefits will also be limited to Australian citizens, migrants only able to access healthcare. Snowy Hydro 2.0 could end up costing more than 11 times the original estimate. The project's price tag now sits at $22 billion. It was originally costed at $2 billion in 2017. Six passengers from a Hatter virus-hit cruise ship are due to touch down in Perth today. The five Australians and a Kiwi will be transferred to a quarantine facility when they arrive. The group was evacuated earlier this week in the Canary Islands. In finance, Wall Street is up 370 points. Our dollar's trading at 72.24 US.
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0: Geelong has brought up triple figures for the fifth time in six games, winning last night's grand final rematch against Brisbane by 41 points. The two-time premiers drop out of the top four. Coach Chris Fagan.
4: Geelong's hunger was superior to ours tonight. That's at this point in time. It doesn't mean it will be next week. We've been pretty good for a few weeks. Just tonight, they were terrific. Our kicking efficiency, 59%, partly because of their pressure. I'm using the word efficiency a lot, but I reckon they were so much better in that department, so much sharper than us.
0: Charlie Curnow returns for the Swans tonight to face Collingwood. The Pies making four changes for the SCG clash, calling up Ed Allen and Will Parker to replace the injured trio, Darcy Moore, Darcy Cameron and Pat Lipinski. Also tonight, Gold Coast plays Port Adelaide in Darwin. Suns star Matt Rowell back after 2 weeks on the sidelines. And that's the latest news and sports.
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6: Hello, I'm Jade Egan. Mornington Peninsula Shire Council has confirmed the resignation of Mayor Councillor Anthony Marsh following his successful election to the Victorian Parliament as the member for Nepean. Chief Executive Officer Mark Stermer said Council would now commence the required processes under the Local Government Act to elect a new mayor. Concerns have been raised by Drumana residents who are questioning whether public feedback is reflected in the final design of Drumana Pier. The concerns centre around the width of the pier and the design for the end of the pier. In 2021, Parks Victoria developed three early designs and sought community feedback before finalising the project. And the Sydney Writers' Festival live and local program is coming to Frankston, Mornington and Hastings Libraries this May, live streaming author talks and panel discussions for free as part of a national program connecting 150

0: 32 venues across every state and territory. From Thursday the 21st to Sunday the 24th of May, sessions featuring international and Australian writers will be screened at the libraries. That's the latest Bayside News on 3MP.
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4: There's a crash being cleared on the Western Freeway citybound at Ferris Road, which has one lane closed. Speeds are at 40. You can jump onto the Melton Highway instead. A collision on the Calder Freeway citybound at Green Gully Road has the right-hand lane closed and delays back to Kings Road. And the Hume Freeway is slowing citybound from O'Hearns Road to Cooper Street. If you see anything on the roads, 1300 595 937. 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Refresh your internet with Superloop. I'm Andy, and that's the latest traffic on 3MP.
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2: 3MP weather.
5: A sunny day, a top of 22 degrees. Tomorrow there will be a late shower or two, 22. On Sunday, rain, 18. By Monday, a shower or two, 18. Tuesday, showers increasing, 17. And on Wednesday, more showers forecast with a top of 18 degrees. Thursday, shower or two, 17. On the base, northeasterlies, 10, 15 knots, waves below a metre. Currently 11 degrees.
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Melbourne and the Peninsula's best music, 3MP, Billy Joel, Only the Good Die Young. Now, that last impossible question envelope here for the week, ready to concentrate here on today's brain teaser. Today's goes like this. Okay, all of Mrs. Smith's pets are dogs except one, and all of her pets are cats except one. So, how many dogs and cats does Mrs. Smith have? All of Mrs. Smith's pets are dogs except one. All of her pets are cats except one. How many dogs and cats does she have? Work that out. Send a text in on 3MP's text line. Your name and suburb helps me help, you know, sort through which is which. Just before nine, we'll have the answer. Melbourne and the Peninsula's best music, 3MP.

AMP Breakfast and good help there from the Beatles. 13 to 7 and today sunny 22, the City Peninsula 22, Geelong 23. Tomorrow, maybe a late shower 22. Sunday, the rain really arrives with a top of 18. May 15, music notes. Today, the founding member of LRB, Graham Goble. Goble is 79, born in Adelaide, had success with Beat Birtles on this one, I'm Coming Home. Also, Goble was in the band Mississippi. Song Kings of the World was pretty terrific. But founded LRB, Graham Goble. 79 today. Also, Roxy Music's member, Brian Eno.

Also, Mike Oldfield, the English musician, turned 73 today. Oldfield, born in Berkshire, was just 19 when he recorded his famous Tubular Bells in 73, and this in 1983 with Maggie Riley. Mike Oldfield, they are the Music Notes May 15, 3MP.

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2: There's a crash on the Western Freeway city-bound at Ferris Road with one lane closed and delays now starting to build. Jump on to the Melton Highway instead. A collision on the Calder Freeway city-bound at Green Gully Road has the right-hand lane closed. Delays building from Kings Road and reports of a crash on the Princess Freeway city-bound after Corduroy Creek Road. If you see anything on the roads, 1300 595 937. 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I'm Andy, and that's the latest traffic on 3MP.
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0: Sullivan and the Peninsula's best music 3MP, Billy Ocean. Hey, this Sunday, Sunday Morning 60s takes you on a little baby elephant walk with that Henry Mancini instrumental. Remember this from the 60s? Yeah. Just after 7 this Sunday, you'll hear That's and 60s Just Like It to take you back. Join Gareth 6 till 10 this Sunday for Sunday Morning 60s. 3MP, 7 o'clock news, sport, weather and traffic coming up next.
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0: 11 degrees in Melbourne, sunny atop today, 22 at 7 o'clock. Good morning. I'm David Armstrong. Police yet to determine the cause of death of a man whose body has been found at Tarneit. Officers were called to Bruny Drive overnight, locking down the crime scene. And investigations revealed a company that won huge contracts on the big build as the leading supplier of female workers is owned by a male serial domestic violence abuser. The Age is reporting its site manager is a male drug trafficker accused of family violence and with links to bikies and violent criminals. The labour hire company, Women in Construction, is currently supplying dozens of female workers on North East Link. Previously, it managed more than 250 workers on rail and road projects, pocketing $2.5 million a week. Well, teachers are turning on their own union ahead of another day of wage negotiations with the government. Dozens of schools have voted to condemn the union's softly handling of their dispute, urging it to reinstate the threat of half-day strikes. The opposition's proposing a $22 billion tax policy, which would give workers an extra $1,000 over 4 years. Here's Nelson Scott.
10: Liberal leader Angus Taylor has delivered his budget replies, seeking to inspire disillusioned coalition supporters. He outlined a $22 billion plan, which would see all tax brackets indexed to inflation within 4 years, delivering the average worker $1,000. Mr. Taylor also vowed to do more for small business, increase defence spending, and cut migration. As One Nation continues to cannibalise the coalition's vote, he urged those who have abandoned the party to come back to the fold.
11: I hope you can begin to believe again.
10: The latest Roy Morgan poll shows One Nation as Australia's most popular political movement, with Labor second and the coalition wallowing on a primary vote of just 16%. Nelson Scott, Canberra.
0: Council officers in Port Phillip now have the power to confiscate the personal belongings of homeless people. The new laws have been introduced in a response to anti-social behaviour in a bid to get rough sleepers into crisis accommodation. Well, dermatologists say there's no need to put the baby in the bath every day. Is Gabrielle Hodson.
12: While there's not a kid who doesn't love their bath time, experts from the Australasian College of Dermatologists say the daily ritual is a product of modern convenience, with many parents finding the book bath bed approach the easiest way to get children to sleep. They've told News Corp kids are getting overwashed in Australia, where around 20% suffer eczema and would benefit from less bathing as well as soap-free products. Some parents report bathing newborns as sporadically as every 10 days, cleaning rear ends with wipes and barrier cream. Gabriel Hodson reporting.
0: In finance, Wall Street's up 370, our dollar 72.24 US.
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0: A four-minute, three-goal blitz from Sean Manor helped Geelong to a 41-point win over Brisbane last night. Cats Dynamo tore the match apart in the third term, before finishing with 30 touches and 5 goals at the Gabba. Coach Chris Scott says Manor was a standout.
13: Yeah, it was a really good game. He's been building into the year. The last few weeks he's starting to look like himself a little bit more. He's a very, very good player, full stop, but the slippery conditions, there are some guys that sort of feel a bit more or look a bit more at home in those conditions, and he's such a smart, clever player, and his ball handling, even when others are finding it hard, is elite.
0: Tonight, Sydney hosts Collingwood. The Pies have made 4 changes, calling up Ed Allen and Will Parker. The Swans to regain Charlie Curnow. And that's the latest news and sports.
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15: We've got delays building on the Western Freeway citybound at Ferris Road, with a collision closing one lane. Speeds are at 40. Jump on to the Melton Highway instead. A collision on the Quarter Freeway citybound at Green Gully Road has the right-hand lane closed. Delays are back to Kings Road. A breakdown in the Domain Tunnel. The left-hand lane is out of action with speeds at 40. And we've got debris in the Burnley Tunnel. The right-hand lane is closed. Speeds also at 40. 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I'm Andy, and that's the latest traffic on 3MP.
1: 3MP weather.
0: A sunny day, a top of 22 degrees. Tomorrow there will be a late shower or two, 22. On Sunday, rain, 18. By Monday, a shower or two, 18. Tuesday, showers increasing, 17. And on Wednesday, more showers forecast with a top of 18 degrees. Thursday, shower or two, 17. On the base, northeasterlies, 10, 15 knots. Waves below a metre, currently 11 degrees.
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1: Breakfast with Dave Ferguson. This

Melbourne and the Peninsula's best music, 3MP, 11 past 7. G'day, Bob Seger there. Against the Wind as a Sailor. I always took Against the Wind as a reference to that hard work it can be working into the wind on a yacht. Yachts can't physically sort of head straight into the wind. That's why they have to zigzag or tack, as it's known, upwind. But Seger's song was based on his experience as a cross-country runner in Michigan. Running against the wind. Older now, but still running against the wind. Welcome to Friday's 3MP Breakfast Show. Frankston Dolphins have flown north this weekend. They tackle the Gold Coast Suns on their VFL game this weekend. If you're keen to get around some like-minded Dolphin supporters and get some, you know, Frankston atmosphere while you watch the game, they're showing the game on the big screen in the Pod Bar at Kinetic Stadium from 11:05 tomorrow. The Frankston Dolphins women also take on Coringal. Good luck to them. Melbourne and the Peninsula's best music, 3MP.

Free and Pete Breakfast Friday. What are you up to, Cecilia? Simon and Garfunkel, 18 past 7. I've got to admit, Peter Dakes is one of my heroes. It was terrific to see him in action again yesterday. A little goal-kicking challenge with Gary Ablett Jr. at Bunnings. They had a kick-off, Ablett winning 2-1. Peter Dakes ending up in the ice. All to support Fight MND, great cause. That's, of course, Bunnings is where you can buy the Big Freeze 12 beanies and Fight MND. And Bunnings Sausage Sizzles right across this weekend, right across Australia. All Bunnings Sausage Sizzles raising money for Fight MND, so get yourself a snag at Bunnings this weekend. Sunny today, 22, the City Peninsula 22, Geelong 23. Tomorrow, a possible 8 shower 22, and by Sunday, rain and 18. 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

0: Melbourne traffic.
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2: We've got major delays on the Calder Freeway citybound at Green Gully Road, with a collision causing delays back to Kings Road. A couple of issues in the city tunnel, including a breakdown in the Domain Tunnel closing the left-hand lane. Then there's debris in the Burnley Tunnel. The right-hand lane is blocked. The Hume Freeway is slowing citybound from O'Hearns Road to Cooper Street. If you see anything on the roads, 1300 595 937. 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Easy to get to. Free parking. Open 7 days. Taylor's Lakes Homemaker. Melton Highway, Taylor's Lakes. I'm Andy, and that's the latest traffic on 3MP.
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0: 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There's more details in our community diary. 7:30, 3MP News, Sport, Weather and Traffic, and Jade with 3MP Bayside News coming up.
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3: 11 degrees in Melbourne, sunny atop today, 22, 7:30. Good morning. I'm David Armstrong. One Nation has overtaken Labor in the first major poll since the government handed down its budget. The Roy Morgan survey found primary support for One Nation has jumped to 32%, while Labor's has slumped to 28.5% of the vote. An anonymous tip-off has led police to a huge haul of drugs and weapons at Mornington. Here's Chris.

0: led detectives to a Mornington home where they found 8 firearms, including 5 handguns, ammunition, 2 kilograms of cannabis, other drugs, knuckle dusters and knives. A 49-year-old man was arrested and hit with 21 charges, including drug trafficking, possessing a trafficable quantity of unregistered firearms, and dealing with proceeds of crime. Christy Cooper, Melbourne.
1: Veterans are concerned about flow-on effects from veteran changes in the budget. There'll be more funding for allied health provider fees, but there's a cap in a bid to save $780 million. RSL Australia says they have been assured there will be a way to seek support above that annual cap. But Fair Care for Veterans spokesperson Kyle Goodman says they're worried about losing access to crucial help.
2: Allied health, which is physical rehab, mental health, so that's physiotherapy, exercise physiology, social workers, clinical psychologists, the list goes on.
1: The US president has been hosted at a state banquet in China. Donald Trump and his counterpart Xi Jinping held talks in Beijing with more scheduled. Taiwan, the Iran war, and trade are understood to have been among the main topics discussed.
3: I don't think about American financial situation. I don't think about anybody. I think about one thing. We cannot let Iran have a nuclear weapon. That's all.
1: 6 passengers from a hantavirus-stricken cruise ship are expected to land in Perth later this morning. Health Minister Mark Butler says they're all testing negative for hantavirus and are symptom-free. But every precaution will be taken as they prepare to quarantine in Perth.
4: Those passengers will remain at the Bullsbrook quarantine facility for 3 weeks, but will be reviewed to determine what should take place for the remainder of the 42-day period of potential incubation that the World Health Organisation has advised.
1: Geelong Council has transformed its breastfeeding rooms into gender-neutral facilities. The rooms at its Civic Precinct building will now be re-signed as breast-chest feeding rooms. Council claims it's a push toward greater inclusivity, critics describing it as alienating ideological jargon. In finance, Wall Street's up 370, our dollar 72.24 US.
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1: Geelong coach Chris Scott says he's content, but not getting carried away with last night's 41-point win over Brisbane at the Gabba. Lions coach Chris Fagan says they had an off night.
6: I thought tonight too, a lot of our really good players didn't play as well as they normally do. Osun was tagging Lachie Neal, but I don't think some of our other mids were getting tagged too closely. They just didn't have good nights. We've had 3 or 4 6-day turnarounds in a row. We just probably need to suck a little bit of air in, get a bit of a rest and get ready to go again. I'm not that quick to sort of press the panic button.
1: Collingwood's named Ed Allen and Will Parker for tonight's clash against Sydney at the SCG. Port Adelaide's playing in Darwin tonight for the first time in 13 years, taking on Gold Coast. They're on a 9-game winning streak in the top end. And that's the latest news and sports.
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8: Hello, I'm Jade Egan. Mornington Peninsula Shire Council has confirmed the resignation of Mayor Councillor Anthony Marsh following his successful election to the Victorian Parliament as the member for Nepean. Chief Executive Officer Michael Sturmer said Council would now commence the required processes under the Local Government Act to elect a new mayor. Anxiety specialist Dr. Jodie Richardson will deliver the keynote address at a free community forum on youth mental wellness at Peninsula Community Theatre next Thursday, the 21st of May. The forum, titled Moving Ahead, Youth Mental Wellness, is being run by Peninsula Voice Incorporation, a volunteer-led not-for-profit. And the Sydney Writers' Festival live and local program is coming to Frankston, Mornington and Hastings Libraries this May, live streaming author talks and panel discussions for free as part of a national program connecting 152 venues across every state and territory. From Thursday the 21st to Sunday the 24th of May, sessions featuring international and Australian writers will be screened at the libraries. And that's the latest Bayside News on 3MP.
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11: We've got a crash being cleared on the Calder Freeway.

0: Citybound at Green Gully Road. The vehicle is on the grass medium and laser back to Kings Road. Debris in the Burnley Tunnel has the right-hand lane closed. A collision in Bayswater on Canterbury Road heading west at Leighton Road and a crash in Hoppers Crossing on Old Geelong Road, citybound after Heaths Road. If you see anything on the roads, 1300 595 937. 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I'm Andy, and that's the latest traffic on 3MP.
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2: 3MP weather.
3: A sunny day, a top of 22 degrees. Tomorrow there will be a late shower or two, 22. On Sunday, rain, 18. By Monday, a shower or two, 18. Tuesday, showers increasing, 17. And on Wednesday, more showers forecast with a top of 18 degrees. Thursday, shower or two, 17. On the base, northeasterlies, 10, 15 knots. Waves below a metre, currently 11 degrees.
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0: 3MP Breakfast, good morning Dave Ferguson and boys to men, 16 to 8, a big weekend at Mornington Central Shopping Centre this weekend. Lots to Love weekend is on, giveaways, interactive stuff, an opportunity to share what you love about living life in Mornington, and a cooking demonstration, including a demo from this celebrity chef who joins me this morning. Good morning, Jerry Mai.
1: Good morning, Ferg. How are you?
0: I'm good. I like what I see when I go to your website. There's a photo with your trademark mohawk. Well, you're flipping the bird. Is that intended at anyone in particular, the people that never believed in you or something like that?
1: Look, you know, it was a really good photo we took just out of COVID. I was just flipping the bird to COVID, really, at the time. and it was such a good photo. I find it very hard to take down.
0: I love the attitude about it all. It's fantastic. Now, you are, on your website, described as being the first lady of Vietnamese barbecue. What do you love about Vietnamese barbecue cooking?
1: Oh, look, you know, everything about it. Wow, Vietnamese cook a lot of fish and meats and even seasonals and stuff over charcoal, over barbecue. And that smell just wafting through the house.
0: I know.
1: Anywhere, like, it just draws you. I remember the first time I smelt when I went to Hanoi, this wafting smell of bun cha, meat being grilled on the grill, and I just followed my nose. And that's what it is, right? Following your nose to good, tasty food.
0: Jerry, you're making me hungry. Tell me, what will you be demonstrating at Mornington Central this weekend?
1: Oh, look, you know, it's about getting the community together and showing off what the vendors are in there. So I've got some beautiful fish that will go on to barbecue. I've got some meats, some steaks. You know, we always get a bit scared of cooking steaks, so I'm just going to demystify all of it for everybody.
0: And just one final Anglo kind of question for me and my wife, Mrs. Ferg, if you don't mind, that I'll squeeze in. Jerry, how do we pronounce Vietnamese noodle soup properly?
1: Oh, what a fight, right? It's pho. It's like really deep in your throat, pho. And you've got to say it with love, right? Pho. I want a bowl of pho.
0: Jerry Mai, see Jerry in action demonstrating Vietnamese barbecue cooking this weekend as part of Mornington Central's Lots to Love weekend. And I've loved spending a couple of minutes with you this morning on the show. Thank you, Jerry.
1: Thanks, Greg.
0: 14 to 8, 3MP.

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2: A crash in Bayswater on Canterbury Road heading outbound at Gatwick Road. A pole down after an earlier crash in Hoppers Crossing affecting Old Geelong Road, citybound after Heaths Road, and a collision on the Calder Freeway, citybound at Green Gully Road with a vehicle on the grass medium. There are delays back to Kings Road. If you see anything on the roads, 1300 595 937. 40 Winks, 40 Frenzy must end this Sunday. 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T's and C's and exclusions apply. 40 Winks, serious about sleep. I'm Andy, and that's the latest traffic on 3MP.
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0: Sun. 3MP Breakfast Friday, that's Boris Gardner. We like to help wake your brain up with an impossible question this morning. All of Mrs. Smith's pets are dogs except one. All of her pets are cats except one. How many pets, dogs and cats, does Mrs. Smith have? The answer coming up in an hour. Text yours into 3MP's text line 0488 059 059. The 8 o'clock news, sport, weather and traffic next.
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9: 12 degrees in Melbourne, sunny atop today, 22 at 8 o'clock. Good morning. I'm David Armstrong. Another nightclub has been firebombed. Gillian Lantouris from Channel 9's at the scene in the city.
10: For the third time, Bar Bambi on ACDT Lane has been struck by arsonists. I'm looking at it right now. It's all cordoned off. There is a red jerry can in the middle of the street here. Doesn't look to be too much damage from what I can see. It looks like they just try to get into the front again, but of course, as I said, third time, and this is all part of Melbourne's hospitality war we're facing at the moment.
9: And two men are on the run after setting a truck on fire, then trying to torch another at Sunshine North. Stephanie Wacklewick has that story.
11: A truck was parked on Cut Street in Sunshine North when it's believed two men smashed the windows, pouring an accelerant inside and set it alight. Police say they then tried to set another truck on fire, which was parked next to it, but they were unsuccessful and fled in a white van. About 4 hours hours later, it's believed two people also tried to set fire to a number of trucks parked at a business on Homewood Road in nearby Tottenham. But police say at this stage, it's still unclear whether the two incidents are linked. Stephanie Wackluick in Sunshine North.
9: There's a crime scene at Tarneet where a body has been found, body of a man found on Bruni Drive, and police say the circumstances surrounding his death are yet to be established. One person is dead. There are fears for several others after a bus rollover in North Queensland. Here's Georgina Winter.
12: 29 passengers were on board the coach travelling along the Bruce Highway from Cairns to Airlie Beach yesterday afternoon when it left the road and rolled onto its side at Gumloo, north of Bowen. Rescue helicopters were dispatched to the scene, with injured passengers flown to nearby hospitals in Townsville, Eyre and Bowen. One passenger has been confirmed dead. The bus driver, a 70-year-old man among the injured, was transported to hospital with minor injuries. Investigations into what caused the crash are ongoing, with the forensic crash unit appealing to witnesses. Georgina Winter reporting.
9: The upside-down W-class tram sculpture outside the Grand Hotel at the corner of Flinders and Spencer Streets is being removed. Lord Mayor Nick Rees says it's time's up.
13: We're doing this after very careful consideration and in agreement with the artist. It is showing signs of deterioration and there's potential safety risks with it in its state, and so by agreement, we are retiring it.
9: Australia's Delta Goodrum has made it through to the Eurovision Grand Final in Vienna. Other qualifiers from the second semi-final include Denmark, Albania, Cyprus and Czechia. In finance, Wall Street is up 370 points and the dollar is trading at 72.24 US.
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9: Brisbane coach Chris Fagan says Geelong's hunger was superior last night, but he's not going to overreact to one loss after going down to the Cats by 41 points at the Gabba. The Lions levelled the scores late in the second quarter before being outplayed for the rest of the night. Cats coach Chris Scott.
14: The third quarter, when we put them under a little bit of more pressure going forward, won the ball around the middle. It's hard to do against that quality. And a few fell our way as well. And the modern game is such a game of momentum. When you have it, you've got to ride it, especially against a team like this, because you know they're always going to come back.
9: Charlie Curnow returns to the Swans tonight to face Collingwood. The Pies making four changes for the SCG clash. Also tonight, Gold Coast plays Port Adelaide in Darwin. Suns star Matt Rowe back after 2 weeks on the sidelines. And that's the latest news and sport.
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17: There's a pull down after an earlier crash in Hoppers Crossing on Old Geelong Road, citybound after Heaths Road. Delays after an earlier crash in Bayswater on Canterbury Road, heading outbound at Gatwick Road. And still got a collision being cleared on the Quarter Freeway, citybound at Green Gully Road. The vehicle on the grass medium and delays back to Kings Road. The Hume Freeway is now slowing citybound from O'Hearns Road to Cooper Street. 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I'm Andy and that's the latest traffic on 3MP.
16: 3MP weather.
9: A sunny day ahead, a top of 22 degrees. A late shower or two tomorrow, 22. Sunday, rain, 18. Monday, a shower or two, 18 degrees. By Tuesday, those showers increasing, 17. On Wednesday, there'll be showers, 18. Thursday, a shower or two at the top of 17 degrees. On the bays today, northeasterlies at 10 to 15 knots, waves below a metre, and currently it's 12 degrees.
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Breakfast Friday, Elton, 8:09, your song. And if your thing on a Saturday morning is to pop on a jacket and collect a basket or environmentally friendly bag of some sort and head off to a great local market here on the peninsula, tomorrow the Boneo Community Market is a good local community Saturday morning market. 7:30 till midday, the Recreation Reserve in Limestone Road, Boneo. There's details at our community diary. 3MP.

0: Brisbane, the Peninsula's best music, 3MP. 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
0: Brian, that audio courtesy of the AFL statement win for Geelong last night over the reigning premiers. Tonight's round 10 continues Sydney, Collingwood and Gold Coast Suns, Yatta, Pulte, Port Adelaide. Today, sunny, 22 the city, Peninsula 22, Geelong 23. Tomorrow, possible late shower 22, rain, just rain by Sunday and a top of 18 degrees. Last 9 at 9 for the week, coming up after 9 o'clock this morning. 9 songs in a row that convey one single theme to you. Join me for us at the 9 at 9 later. 3MP.

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2: Good morning. There's a crash on the Western Freeway, city bound before Leakes Road. Heavy delays back to Ferris Road. Jump on to the Melton Highway instead. Also getting reports of a crash in Keilor on the Melton Highway, city bound before Sunshine Avenue. We've got a pole down after an earlier crash in Hoppers Crossing affecting Old Geelong Road. It's blocked city bound after Heaths Road. Police are directing traffic. The Eastern Freeway will be closed in both directions between Bullen and tram roads from 10 p.m. tonight to 5 a.m. Monday. Significant delays expected. Search Big Build for more info. I'm Andy, and that's the latest traffic on 3MP.
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0: Melbourne and the Peninsula's best music 3MP. What's love got to do with it? We say everything. We love the music and Tina Turner too. Almost 8:30, so 3MP's Jade coming up in a moment with our own Bayside News, our own dedicated local news service. I mean, where else would you hear Sydney Writers Festival's live and local programs coming to several local libraries? And the rest of 3MP's 8:30 news, sport, weather and traffic. Then some Eagles all set to go here.
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15: 12 degrees in Melbourne. Sunny at top today, 22 at 8:30. Good morning. I'm David Armstrong. Two teenagers have been caught trying to firebomb a popular Melbourne nightclub on ACDC Lane in the latest attack on the hospitality industry. Christy Cooper has more.
16: As Melbourne's hospitality wars escalate, iconic night spot Bar Bambi has been targeted for the third time in a month. But this time, police managed to foil their plot. They were patrolling the city as part of Operation Eclipse when police saw a Kia wagon arrive at Flinders Lane. Two males were seen running from the car with a jerry can, smashing a window and trying to pour fuel into the venue. They were caught red-handed. Two 16-year-olds from Monash and Casey areas were arrested. But the bigger challenge for police is tracking down the organised crime gang that's believed to be hiring teenagers to do their dirty work. Christy Cooper, Melbourne.
15: Body of a man's been discovered at Tarneet. Police have established a crime scene on Bruni Drive. Circumstances surrounding the death are unknown. The investigation's ongoing. The opposition leader's urging coalition supporters to

0: speech to announce a $22 billion plan to cut income taxes over the next 4 years. He will also cap Australia's migration rate to the pace of home building. Mr. Taylor says it's common sense.
1: What we're proposing here is each year the housing minister would say, we've got so many houses that have been built, that means we can absorb this growth in population, and that will set a cap on migration.
0: A Box Hill home has been destroyed and house fire overnight. Crews called to Graham Place in the early hours of this morning. Neighbours reporting flames, explosions and breaking glass. The residents were evacuated and assessed by paramedics. The American National Recording Registry has added 24 more items to its collection, an historic archive of the greatest moments in American history. But the latest additions are raising eyebrows. Alongside speeches by Martin Luther King and John F. Kennedy, there's now a song from Taylor Swift and Beyoncé's Single Ladies. In finance, the dollar, 72.24 US.
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0: Sean Manner booted 5 goals to guide Geelong to a 41-point win over Brisbane last night. Charlie Curnow returns for the Swans tonight to face Collingwood, who've made 4 changes for the SCG clash. Also tonight, Gold Coast, who are on a 9-game winning streak in Darwin, facing Port Adelaide. And Minwoo Lee is in a share of the clubhouse lead in the first round of the PGA Championship after firing a 3-under-par 69 in Pennsylvania. That's the latest news and sport.
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4: Hello, I'm Jade Egan. Concerns have been raised by Dramana residents who are questioning whether public feedback is reflected in the final design of Dramana Pier. The concerns centre around the width of the pier and the design of the end of the pier. In 2021, Parks Victoria developed 3 early designs and sought community feedback before finalising the project. Anxiety specialist Dr. Jodie Richardson will deliver the keynote address at a free community forum on youth mental wellness at Peninsula Community Theatre next Thursday, the 21st of May. The forum, titled Moving Ahead, Youth Mental Wellness, is being run by Peninsula Voicing Corporation, a volunteer-led not-for-profit. And community groups across the peninsula are being invited to apply for funding through the Peninsula Quarries Victoria 2026 Community Grants Program, which has officially opened. A total of $5,000 is available to support local not-for-profit organisations delivering projects and initiatives that provide community benefit. You can find details at Peninsula Quarries website. And that's the latest Bayside News on 3MP.
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6: There's a crash on the Western Freeway, citybound before Leakes Road, heavy delays back to Ferris Road. Also getting reports of a crash in Keilor on the Melton Highway, citybound before Sunshine Avenue. A collision on the Hume Freeway, heading outbound after O'Hearn's Road, has the right-hand lane closed, delays back to Craigieburn Road. A pull down after an earlier crash in Hoppers Crossing, affecting Old Geelong Road. It's blocked citybound after Heaths Road. Police are there directing traffic. Need car insurance? 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I'm Andy and that's the latest traffic on 3MP.
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3: 3MP weather.
0: A sunny day ahead, a top of 22 degrees. A late shower or two tomorrow, 22. Sunday, rain, 18. Monday, a shower or two, 18 degrees. By Tuesday, those showers increasing, 17. On Wednesday, there'll be showers, 18. Thursday, a shower or two at the top of 17 degrees. On the bays today, northeasterlies at 10 to 15 knots. Waves below a metre. And currently it's 12 degrees.
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Melbourne and the Peninsula's best music, 3MP. You can't hide them. Maybe pop on some sunnies. The Eagles. 19 to 9, Sunday. Gareth wakes you up with some super 60s hits, like this one from the Easy Beats that we make absolutely no apology for. Stevie Wright and the band, you're going to hear that if you're listening just after 8 o'clock to Sunday Morning 60s this Sunday on 3MP. But why wait till Sunday? Let's have some great 60s right now. The Birds, 3MP.

0: 3MP Breakfast Friday up with the birds. At a quarter to nine, the Bee Gees' 10th anniversary tour comes to Sorrento Portsea RSL next Saturday, May 23. And Phil from the show joins me this morning on 3MP. Morning, Phil.
1: Yeah, good morning, Ferg. I'm pretty good. Very excited about our upcoming show.
0: 10 years performing as the Bee Gees. What's that taught you about those amazing Gibb brothers?
1: Well, it's taught me a whole lot of things. First of all, of course, that What a great legacy of music that they've provided for us over 5.5 decades.
0: Uh-huh.
1: And the other thing, I guess, is if you'd asked me 10 years ago, did I think I'd still be doing it and or enjoying it, and would people still be wanting to hear it in 10 years, I might have said, oh, I think by then everyone will be sick to death of it. We would have moved on. But it's exactly the opposite. The songs don't get tired. The audiences seem to just keep coming back and loving it. So we're just going to keep going as long as we can.
0: Well, that's the thing. Yeah, you're right about the quality of the music. It's just timeless and endures. The Bee Gees had just a stunning number of hits from the early 60s through to that peak period around Saturday Night Fever. Do you have a particularly favourite period to perform?
1: Oh, gosh, that's like asking which one of my kids do I love the most. We try to cover off, you know, in a two-hour show, we cover off pretty much all the major hits from the 60s right through to the early 2000s. And I mean, yeah, there's some probably personal favourites, but obviously at the end of the day, it's what the audiences love. They all love the Saturday Night Fever stuff, but there's also some of the early stuff is just fabulous. The three-part harmonies and the melodies, they're just timeless. And as I said, we never get sick of performing them, and the audiences don't seem to get sick of hearing them.
0: What's on the song list? How many classics can you fit in one great show?
1: Oh, well, not as many as we'd like. We jokingly say, you know, if we want to do the whole catalogue, we'll be here till 7 o'clock in the morning, and everyone goes, yay!
0: It's the Bee Gees Revival's 10th anniversary tour, Sorrento Port Cigar RSL, Saturday, May 23. Do we need to book?
1: Yes, I think you do, because tickets were selling very fast. So I would say it's probably worthwhile getting into book, for
0: Absolutely.
1: Sure.
0: Absolutely. Phil, been great to spend some time with you on 3MP Breakfast this morning. Thank you.
1: Good on you, Ferg. Thanks very much indeed. Cheers.
0: 13 to 9, sunny 22's pretty much the top today. 3MP.

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2: We've got a pull down after an earlier crash in Glen Waverley on High Street Road at Capital Avenue. Multiple lanes are closed. A collision on the Hume Freeway heading outbound after O'Hearn's Road has the right-hand lane closed. There are delays back to Craigieburn Road and a crash on the Western Freeway citybound before Leakes Road. Heavy delays are back to Ferris Road. Jump on to the Melton Highway instead. If you see anything on the roads, 1300 595 937. 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I'm Andy, and that's the latest traffic on 3MP.
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0: Melbourne and the Peninsula's Best Music 3MP, Peter Satira, the glory, goes to those who get the impossible question correct. How did you go? All Mrs. Smith's pets are dogs except one. All Mrs. Smith's pets are cats except one. So how many dogs and cats does Mrs. Smith have? The answer, one dog and one cat. One dog. You ain't nothing but a hound dog. And one cat. Pussycat. That's the answer. Congratulations if you got the impossible question this morning. We'll have another one Monday. 3MP's 9 o'clock news, sport, weather and traffic. Then it's time for 9.
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11: 13 degrees in Melbourne, sunny atop today, 22 at 9 o'clock. Good morning. I'm David Armstrong. Two 16-year-old boys have been caught trying to set fire to Bar Bambi in Melbourne's ACDC Lane. The third time it's been attacked by arsonists in a month. Police were patrolling the city in response to the escalating attacks on hospitality venues. They say the boys were seen running out of a Kia with a jerry can, smashing the bar's windows, then trying to pour the fuel inside. They were arrested at the scene, but the driver got away. Questions have been raised how a women-only hire company which ripped millions out of the big build, could be owned and operated by a male serial domestic violence abuser. Nick McKenzie at The Age says it's incomprehensible how they got away with it.
12: The company involved is on the big build as we speak right now, supplying about 90 workers, making a mozza from the taxpayer. It's called Women in Construction, led by women, for women, in fact, owned by a bloke who's been convicted of family domestic violence offences, was previously managed by a guy who did 8 years in prison for very serious drug trafficking in Queensland, is now facing family violence charges himself.
11: The Prime Minister claims the opposition's budget's focused on fighting One Nation rather than promoting alternative policy ideas. Liberal leader Angus Taylor used his budget reply to announce a $22 billion plan to gradually cut income tax. Welfare benefits would be restricted for Australian citizens and immigration would be linked to housing availability. Spruiking the government's own budget measures, Anthony Albanese argues the opposition plan's flawed.
13: Angus Taylor's focused on fighting off One Nation. We're interested in building our nation. That's the difference. Now, Angus Taylor has no solutions. You can come up with a whole range of things. Without any costings, they can't be taken seriously.
11: Millions of dollars worth of cocaine has been intercepted at Melbourne Airport, hidden in a fruit shipment. The AFP and Border Force have revealed they found 14 kilograms of cocaine in an air cargo shipment last week. It was hidden within 2 tons of fruit pulp in 16 boxes. 5 Italian nationals have died in a scuba diving accident in the Maldives. Is the BBC's Ambarasan Etherajan.
14: 5 Italians set out to explore caves at a depth of 50 metres and the crew of the ship they were travelling on reported them missing when they failed to resurface. Aircraft, speedboats and Coast Guard divers were deployed for a major search. Officials said one body had been found. It's believed the remaining 4 were inside the same cave. Officials said it was the worst single diving accident in the Maldives.
11: Australia's through to the Eurovision Grand Final in Vienna. Delta Goodrum wowing crowds with her song Eclipse in the semi-final. Finance, the dollar, 72.24 US.
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11: Sean Manner starred for Geelong in last night's 41-point win over Brisbane, booting 5 goals and finishing with 30 touches. Cats coach Chris Scott says Tom Stewart was also impressive with 28 disposals, was impenetrable in defence with an incredible 17 intercept possessions.
15: I don't rate his games, but if I said that he just looked like himself, that's high praise. Sort of take it from me. I thought he did everything well. There was 20 seconds to go when he came off, but he should have sat out. It was a pretty special game. But he assures me he's fine. Just got a little corky in his calf.
11: Collingwood facing ladder leader Sydney tonight, while Port Adelaide's in Darwin taking on Gold Coast. And Matilda's captain Sam Kerr's announced she'll leave Super League club Chelsea tomorrow after 6 years with the squad. And that's the latest news and sport.
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17: There's a crash on the Hume Freeway heading outbound after O'Hearn's Road. The right-hand lane is closed and delays back to Craigieburn Road. We've got a pole down in Glen Waverley on High Street Road at Capital Avenue with multiple lanes closed and a collision in Blackburn on Surrey Road affecting southbound traffic after Springvale Road. It's heavy traffic in both directions. The Western Freeway is slowing citybound from Ferris Road to Leakes Road. 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I'm Andy and that's the latest traffic on 3MP.
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3: 3MP weather.
11: A sunny day ahead, a top of 22 degrees. Tomorrow, there'll be a late shower or two, 22. On Sunday, rain, 18 degrees. By Monday, a shower or two, 18. Tuesday, showers increasing, 17. And Wednesday, there'll be showers, 18. On Thursday, a shower or two, 17.
8: On the bays, northeasterlies 10 to 15 knots, with waves below a metre, and currently it's 13 degrees.
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0: They are the 9 songs that are the highlight of my day, thanks to sharmaclodge.com.au. And oh, a special birthday shout out today to such a loyal 9 at 9 listener. Happy birthday, Cheryl of Noble Park, blowing the candles out today. Congratulations, best wishes, Cheryl. I'm sure I'm about to receive a text just as soon as I kick off this, the 9 at 9 with Carole King. 3MP.

9 at 9, and Mariah Carey has made a couple of appearances among the 9 this week. Today, it's with the vocal harmonies of the group Boys to Men. And one more of today's 9 at 9 on 3MP.

Melbourne and the Peninsula's best music 3MP. It's all thanks to Sharmac Lodge, offering short-term respite care exclusively to adults with disability or illness. And I've still got two to share within today's 9 at 9. Here at 8, George Harrison, 3MP.

0: and the Peninsula's Best Music 3MP, the one the crowd loves to respond to, Neil Diamond, wrapping up today's Nine with Caroline. Sweet Caroline. My sweet lord, sweet, sweet love, sweet talking woman, how sweet it is, one sweet day, sweet soul music, sweet surrender and sweet seasons means it had to be. The sweet edition of the Nine at Nine, we've got a new winner, Angela of Tutgarook. Well done, Angela. First time up on the podium. Winning today's Nine at Nine, first in with the correct text. Deb of Frankston and Jeff of Corrinthap, second and third respectively. And a shout out to Beck of Cheltenham, who told me via the text line that she's gathering her school friends from years ago for a road trip back to Bendigo together. They're off to see Priscilla, Queen of the Desert, a visit to the Bendigo Stupa, and generally get amongst the local food and wine over Bendigo, at Bendigo across the weekend. So hi to Beck, Helen, Karen and Kelly. I hope you girls have a great time. Thanks for telling me about it, Beck. Enjoy. Today, sunny, top of 22 for the City Peninsula, 22, Geelong 23. The weekend forecast may be a late shower tomorrow, 22. Rain by Sunday with a top of 18. And Heart coming up next.
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10: G'day there, works remain on the Mornington Peninsula Freeway. Closed Melbourne bound between the Murriduck Highway and Bungar Road. Give it a miss and take the aforementioned Murriduck Highway instead. Looking at goods on the Monash, it's at pace for the most part from East Link to around Yarra Boulevard. Then it does slow into the tunnel thanks to some debris. Just a few residual delays through there. The Westgate is over the bridge post peak. If you see anything on the roads, 1300 595 937. 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I'm Andy and that's the latest traffic on 3MP.

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0: North Melbourne and the Peninsula's best music, 3MP, KC and the Sunshine Band's Give It Up. If you've ever had to give up on a dream you have, if you watch Ted Lasso, you'll be interested in this too. You'll be heartened to hear that one of the characters from TV's Ted Lasso, Christo Fernandez, who plays the role of Danny Rojas,
1: football is life,
0: has been signed on as a professional footballer for real in the US championship side El Paso Locomotive FC. After a two-month trial, Fernandez will play as a forward with the team, the same position he plays in the Ted Lasso series.
1: Football is life.
0: Congratulations to Christo. 3MP's 10 o'clock news, sport, weather, a fuel price check coming up, and then, oh, what a night, the Four Seasons.

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10: 16 degrees in Melbourne, sunny at top today, 22, 10 o'clock. Good morning. I'm David Armstrong. A man's body has been found at a playground in Tarneit this morning. A crime scene's been established on Bruni Drive. This young woman says the grim discovery has left her on edge.
11: I was here last night and usually I don't feel unsafe in this area. I come here pretty, like, very often. And now, like, I think I would think twice before going out when it's dark or when I'm alone at the park. And it's just now more scarier. And now my parents won't let me go out either.
10: Police say the circumstances surrounding man's death are yet to be established. The investigation remains ongoing. Tensions have flared in the Public Accounts and Estimates Committee this morning with the Treasurer Jacqueline Symes being grilled over the details of her budget. National's MP Jade Benham slammed the Treasurer over the state's debt levels, while Ms Symes said the state's forecast to achieve an operating surplus.
12: Jurisdictions around the world would like to be in operating surplus.
13: Combined, we have more debt
12: when
13: we have reached the limit of our borrowing capacity. Don't you agree?
12: No.
10: Ruthless teenage arsonists have been caught trying to set fire to Bar Bambi in ACDC Lane for the third time in a month. Police were patrolling the city as part of a task force set up to protect hospitality venues. They saw two 16-year-olds run from a Kia with a jerry can. They smashed the bar's windows and were trying to pour fuel inside when they were arrested. Well, teachers are turning on their own union ahead of another day of wage negotiations with the government. Dozens of schools have voted to condemn the union's softly handling of the dispute, urging it to reinstate the threat of half-day strikes. The Prime Minister claims more Liberal and National MPs will quit the coalition over coming weeks A new opinion poll shows One Nation is now more popular than Labor, while the Coalition is wallowing on a primary vote of just 16%. Anthony Albanese would not be drawn on those poll numbers, but predicts more opposition members will defect. He says last night's budget reply offered no serious policy solutions.
2: The Coalition are down to 41 members of the House of Representatives. I suspect that when we come back, that will decrease.